The winds are 25 to 35 kilometres per hour. And maximum temperatures forecast for Friday. Invel 21, Glen Innes and Armidale both 16. And the northwest slopes and plains mostly sunny. Slight chance of shower on the southern slopes. Near zero chance of rain elsewhere. And top temperatures for tomorrow. Tamworth 20, Bingra 22, Warriata 24 and Moree 23. You're up to date. National news, sport and local weather. 6.5 minutes past 10 in around about, what are we looking at? 33 minutes or so time. We'll give you a chance to win $2,250 with Prices Plus Secret Sound. Hope your morning's going well. Gee, this town's busy. Just out the front of Wanaga talking to Desiree, and it's great to see, isn't it? Town is very, very busy at the moment.

Classy Don McLean out of the early 70s, and American Pie, tribute song to the tragic deaths of Buddy Holly, Richie Valens and J.P. Richardson, the Big Bopper. Yeah, the day the music died. 15 and a half minutes past 10.

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0: 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I started the Cool Country Breakfast program 10 years ago.
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6: Hello again. This is John Doremus with a passing parade of the story of a master spy. His name was Rudolf Abel. For 9 years, he controlled a Russian espionage network in the United States before he made his first and last mistake. Rudolf Ivanovich Abel was born in Moscow on July 2, 1902. An electrical engineer by profession, he was recruited into the Soviet intelligence service at the age of 25. A gifted linguist, he spoke English, French, German, and Spanish fluently, and had a brilliant mind that enabled him to master any craft to which he turned his hand. He rose to the rank of lieutenant colonel, and in 1948 left Moscow for Canada with a bogus passport of the name of Andrew Hayotis. Crossing the border into the United States, he made his way to New York. There he assumed two separate identities, that of Emil Goldfuss, a struggling artist, and Martin Collins, a drifter of no fixed address. His job was to superintend the Russian spy network in the eastern states, to pick up information from the various agents and relay it to Moscow by radio or microfilm. In his role as Goldfuss, the artist, he occupied a small studio in Brooklyn where he installed his radio and photographic equipment. For years, his operations went smoothly and might have continued to do so indefinitely had his superiors in Russia not sent him an assistant who had a weakness for wine and women. One Reino Hahenin, who in due course was ordered back to Moscow. Believing his indiscretions had found him out, Hahenin turned himself over to the American Embassy in Paris, where he remained till he could be secretly transported back to America by the FBI. In the meantime, guessing that Hahenin had defected and would betray him, Abel, alias Goldfuss, informed the caretaker of the building where he rented a studio that he was taking a trip south for a few months. Accordingly, he departed on April 26, 1957. He did go south. Not to the south he was talking about, but went only as far as Manhattan, where he checked in at the Latham Hotel as Martin Collins. He had guessed correctly. Ihanen did put the finger on him. The FBI immediately installed a 24-hour watch on the Brooklyn studio in the hope that Goldfuss would return. Several weeks went by with no sign of him. And then on the night of June 20th, Rudolph Abel made his first and last mistake. He risked a hasty visit to the studio to pick up some of his photographic equipment. When he left, FBI agents followed him back to the Latham Hotel, where they arrested him that same night. Rudolph Abel was subsequently tried and sentenced to 30 years imprisonment. As it happened, the master spy served only 4 years. In 1962, he was exchanged with the Russians for Francis Gary Powers, the pilot of an American spy plane brought down in Russia. 9 years later, in November 1971, his death from lung cancer was announced in the Soviet press. Our time is up. Till we meet again for another chapter in the Passing Parade, this is John Doremus. As always, thank you so much, and goodbye for now.
0: Oh, fascinating, aren't they? Great stories. Yeah, I hope you enjoy it as much as I do. I really enjoy that Passing Parade.
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0: Hey! Oh, well, there's some fantastic songs this morning out of 1968. Beauties. Yeah, it's a good program. All right, I said we got some summer songs this morning. Here's a couple.

Maggie with a little bit of help from Rayvon, and in the summertime, the old Mungo Jerry song. They've changed it, haven't they? It is almost 23 minutes to 11 in around about 4 minutes' time. They're going to give you a chance to win $2,250 with Prices Plus Secret Sound. Just check that. 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But don't ring beforehand, please. Because your call will be dropped and give everyone a chance. But we'll give you the cue to call. Here's the Beach Boys.

0: Kokomo, Kokomo. It's almost 19 minutes to 11. You know what that means, don't you? 5619 2442 and $2,250 if you happen to get this right.
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0: At 32 Byron Street in Rowell is the station sponsor. And we've got Sharon on the line. Good morning, Sharon. How are you?
5: Good, John. How are you going?
0: Well, thank you. This is your first go.
5: It is my first go, John, and I've been trying for weeks.
0: Well, it's funny, you know. I couldn't believe you're the only caller that rang up this morning. It normally lights up like a Christmas tree, and I thought, what's going on? Is the phone out of order or something? But then you came through.
5: Maybe it's my lucky day, John.
0: Well, we'll have to find out, won't we? All right, we'll play you the sound, Sharon, and then we'll find out what you think it could be. Here we go. What do you reckon it is?
5: Is it a chocolate wheel?
0: No, I'm sorry. It's not your lucky day.
5: Oh.
0: Oh. Dear,
5: it's
0: oh, dear.
5: It's a hard one, John.
0: I know it is. There's a bloke standing there with a big grin on his face. He's the culprit. Yeah.
5: Oh, okay.
0: Lewis has just right, walked mate. In. Yeah, anyway, you have a great day, won't you?
5: Thanks, John. Bye-bye.
0: Thank you. Bye. That's Sharon. She thought it might have been a chocolate wheel. No, no, no chockies today. $2,255 tomorrow.

Going way back, one of his early incredible songs, Rocket Man, Elton John, Ronnie Millsap, Smoky Mountain Rain, and Miley Cyrus, A Wrecking Ball. It's almost 4 minutes to 11, taking us to 11 o'clock news. Roxette and It Must Have Been Love.

0: Star FM National News is brought to you by Byron Street Auto Electrics at 202 Byron Street in Verrell. They stock a wide range of batteries to suit cars, caravans and heavy machinery.
1: Hello there, I'm Sean Bindley. Former Cuban President Raul Castro is facing a US indictment on charges of conspiracy to kill American nationals. The charges relate to an incident in 1996 when Cuban jets shot down two civilian planes, killing four people. Acting Attorney General Todd Blanche says if the 94-year-old doesn't appear to face the charges by his own will, he'll face them by another way.
2: My message today is clear. The United States and President Trump does not and will not forget its citizens.
1: A former Prime Minister is throwing his support behind Labor's proposed changes to the capital gains tax discount. Paul Keating maintains the changes are structurally sound. Mr. Keating dismissing claims from the coalition and startup sector that the reforms will undermine entrepreneurship. The South Australian State Liberal Party continues to oppose against claims from the coalition and startup sector that the reforms will undermine entrepreneurship. The South Australian State Liberal Party continues to oppose a government push to end the moratorium on fracking for gas in the southeast. Energy Minister

0: moratorium in place, but the risk to our farmers is real. There's one aquifer, one water source, and there's no plan B if something goes wrong. So the Treasurer really is selling a fantasy here, and he's gambling the South East to do it.
1: Melbourne's Avalon Airport has been evacuated and a man taken into custody after a bomb scare. Madeline Burke has the details.
2: Passengers have been locked out of the terminal, told to stay in their cars since 6 this morning. It's understood a suspicious item was found at the security screening where a man was arrested. The bomb response unit is currently conducting a safety check at the terminal. Victoria Police say the surrounding area has been cordoned off as a precaution. At least one flight has been cancelled, with Jetstar sending text alerts to affected passengers. Madeline Burke, Melbourne.
1: And a man has been charged with stealing and selling off camera equipment belonging to one of the Bondi terror attack victims. Dusty Fitzpatrick reports.
3: Police say the equipment belonging to Peter Marr was stolen in the aftermath of the massacre. The 61-year-old had been capturing celebrations at the Hanukkah by the Sea event when two gunmen opened fire. It'll be alleged a 35-year-old photographer at the beach stole Mr. Marr's camera gear before pawning it days later. He was taken into custody after the search of a Maryong home, where police say they found a camera, handcuffs and electronic devices. Dusty Fitzpatrick, Sydney.
1: About 21,000 Australians currently live with a spinal cord injury, with most caused by falls, sports injuries and car crashes. Australian researchers are working with others from around the world to try to find a cure. Spinal Cure Australia Chief Executive Catherine Borkovich says it's important to start treatment soon after the injury.
4: Within those first few hours and days of an injury, there is a critically important window within which we can apply experimental therapies and treatments to prevent an entire cascade of injury.
1: This is Air News. In rugby league, Queensland star Harry Grant says he's happy for Max Plath to be deployed at hooker during next week's State of Origin opener. The versatile Lolfin will start the series opener at lock, but could shift to number 9 during game 1. Grant says he's keen to play the full 80 minutes, but he knows there's plenty of coverage regardless.
5: If that's what's needed of me, but we've got a pretty versatile team, and I think that's the way you need to be in Origin. You don't really know what's around the corner with the game, and I think you look at our side, there's plenty of versatility there. It can cover a number of positions.
1: Meanwhile, there are calls from fans to introduce an MND round following the diagnosis of former Queensland Origin forward Jai Arrow. The South Sydney star has announced his immediate retirement after being diagnosed with motor neurone disease. The 30-year-old says he'll leave no stone unturned in his fight in a bid to spend more time with his daughter.
6: I am okay and I am ready to fight. Nothing is going to take me out easy.
1: In AFL, Adelaide have overlooked Taylor Walker for tonight's clash with Hawthorn in Tasmania. The Hawks have made 4 changes, recalling Marbior Chol and Connor Nash. Adam Simpson has officially ruled himself out of the Carlton coaching job. The Eagles premiership winner telling Fox Footy it's not for him, having mentored Michael Voss this season.
7: Very, very brief conversation, and it was a polite decline, right, in terms of where I'm at the moment. And
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9: 5 minutes past 11, 20 degrees now downtown Inverell. We've reached our forecast maximum, 51%. The wind is from the southeast at 10 kilometres per hour. No rainfall since 9 o'clock. We've got a moderate fire danger. Forecast for the northern tablelands today, partly cloudy. Slight chance for shower in the south, most likely in the late morning. Is there a chance of rain elsewhere? South to southeasterly winds at 20 to 30 kilometres per hour. Top temperatures forecast, Inverell 20, we've got there. Glen Innes 16, Armidale 15. Northwest Globes and Plains sunny with south to southeasterly winds at 15 to 25 kilometres per hour. Tamworth today, top temperature forecast 19. Bingra 21, Warialda and Moree both 23. Looking at tomorrow, northern tablelands partly cloudy. Chance of fog in the north in the early morning. Slight chance for shower in the south. Near zero chance of rain elsewhere. South to southeasterly winds at 25 to 35 kilometres per hour. Notice they've sprung up a bit outside at the moment. Inverell 21, Glen Innes and Armidale both 16. Northwest slopes and plains for tomorrow, mostly sunny, slight chance for shower on the southern slopes, near zero chance of rain elsewhere. And maximum temperatures for tomorrow, Tamworth 20, Bingra 22, Warialda 24 and Moree 23. You're up to date, national news, sport and local weather. Yeah, my heart goes out to Jai Arrow. It's a debilitating disease, motor neurone disease. We had a fellow here a number of years ago

And now Gary Longhurst, tremendous fellow, he also was inflicted with it. I remember we had a big testimonial dinner for him one night at Holy Trinity Hall. It was a huge success, and yeah, one of those terrible, terrible diseases. It's almost 7 minutes past 11. We pause for the following funeral announcements. The Royal Zenfriend late Phyllis May Beard, aged 90 years, late of Musselbrook and formerly of Bundara. I especially informed that Phyllis's graveside funeral service will take place at the Inverell New General Lawn Cemetery, commencing at 10 o'clock tomorrow, Friday the 22nd of May. This announcement was authorised by Thorley & Son Funeral Services, funeral directors of Inverell and District, and refers to the death of the late Phyllis May Beard, late of Musselbrook and formerly of Bundara. The Rowellers and friend of late John William Raven, better known as Jack, aged 94 years, late of Sunhaven, Hostel Ashford and formerly of Butler Street, Inverell. I respect to inform that Jack's funeral service will take place at the Sapphire City Crematorium Chapel, Inverell, commencing at 2 p.m. tomorrow, Friday the 22nd of May, followed by private interment at the Inverell New General Lawn Cemetery. In lieu of flowers, friends may wish to make a donation to the Sunhaven Hostel Ashford. 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For those unable to attend Jack's service, a live stream will be made available. 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This announcement was authorised by Thorley & Son Funeral Services, funeral directors of Inverell and District, and refers to the death of the late John William Raven, better known as Jack, late of Sunhaven Hostel Ashford, and formerly of Butler Street, Inverell. The Rowellers and friend, the late Doreen May Irwin, aged 85 years, late of Brewery Street, Inverell. I expect to inform that Doreen passed away on the 14th of May. A private service has been held. This announcement was authorised by Thorley & Son Funeral Services, phone 67222566, funeral directors of Inverell and District, and refers to the death of the late Doreen May Irwin, late of Brewery Street, Inverell.

It is 9:30 past 11. A couple of ladies called in a while ago to fix up their membership. They're originally from Canamble, and they said to me, this lady, Max Jackson, was originally born in Canamble.

Max Jackson, yeah, good pitch on the cover of the record too, sitting in a fantastic-looking blue Mustang. Max Jackson from Canamba Land, hold my horses, 13 minutes past 11.

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1: Someone just got caught checking out our new Facebook page. Yes, you'll be able to check out our new Facebook page as we post on there before the break. John Mellencamp, Jack and Diane and Big Mountain, Baby, I Love Your Way. 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To book 0458 213 901. In Ross Sunrise, CWA branch have rescheduled their Mother's Day food and craft stall. 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
1: Almost 25 minutes past 11. Mel's clocked in. Mel's looking after Dougal's program this afternoon, Scattered Rocks. We got a beauty coming up from Morgan Evans.
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Collins song and a Nebby Lou Harris song. Yeah, Save the Last Dance for Me, her version of the old Drifter song. Does a great job, doesn't she? It's almost 28 minutes to 12.

0: 9:08 to 12. Yeah, rather ironic, isn't it? Heart, all I want to do is make love to you, and then the Little River Band, hang on, I'll be home on Monday. There you go. Now, the Inverell McIntyre Lions Club drew their mini lotto competition last Saturday. The numbers drawn out were 16, 6, 13, 5, 15 and 1. There were no winning tickets, and the jackpot has escalated to $1,065. Ticket buyers are asked to pick six numbers from 20, and the next draw will take place at the Imperial Hotel this Saturday. And tickets are $1 each. You get two chances to win the jackpot. Tickets can be attained from Lennon's Butchery and various businesses throughout Inverell. And from the sales table in Byron Street on Thursdays and Fridays. Yep, they'll be over there now. And the next workshop for Days for Girls will be held on Saturday the 30th of May, commencing at 9:30 a.m, finishing at 12:30 p.m. at the Inverell Club in Evans Street. Days for Girls is the grassroots not-for-profit organisation creating a better future for girls in third world countries. For further information, give Margaret a call, 0428 157 633, or Julie, 0407 621 949. You heard about it right here on 91.9 Star FM.
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5: It's Thursday, the 21st of May, 2026. Aries. 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Taurus. Be ready for that next blackout. You never know when it could come. Gemini. Don't expend all your energies on just one project. Cancer. Your gregarious nature is sure to encourage others to join in your fun today. Leo. Your excellent work ethic will be noticed and in time rewarded. Virgo. Others are willing to offer help if you'd only ask them. Libra. Singles. It seems you're a popular person on the social scene and this delights you. Scorpio. Be there for that someone who needs a shoulder to cry on. Sagittarius. Nothing is going to stand in your way today. Capricorn. Your mood will cause you to bristle at others' attempts to provide help. Aquarius. Don't be too quick to judge a newcomer. First impressions can be wrong. Pisces. Significant opportunities are likely to come your way. And that's today's horoscope.
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It's a beauty, isn't it? One of my favourites. Hope you like it too. You hear it a bit. Bob Seger and the Silver Bullet Band, Against the Wind. That's it for me today. Yep, hope you've enjoyed the program. I've had a ball. And, yeah, it's a bit way to spend 3 hours sitting here playing music, yakking away. You can't beat it. Now, taking us to 12 o'clock news. Mel's in after 12, filling in for Dougal. Lady Gaga with Abracadabra. And Max Merritt and the Meteors was slipping away. I'll be back tomorrow between 3 and 6 with our Drive Time Jukebox. Don't be shy. Go to our Facebook page and put down a favourite song. Talk to you then.

0: last quarter, almost 8,000 more than at the same time last year, and 4,000 more than last quarter. Under questioning by Liberal MP John Pesutto at a parliamentary hearing, Ms Ching argued the sickest patients are being seen on time.
1: It is your government's guarantee that no Victorian patient is going to die waiting too long for treatment in this state.
2: Category 1 patients, that is those patients at the most acute end of the spectrum when it comes to being on that wait list, are in 100% of cases being seen within those target timeframes.
0: Road Freight New South Wales wants clear timelines and support measures for freight operators and businesses while the Great Western Highway remains shut. The key road is shut at Victoria Pass due to significant safety concerns, with work still underway to work out the best way to tackle the repairs. Shadow Regional Roads Minister Paul Toole says business owners and the industry need support and certainty.
3: And up to this point, and I'll just point out tomorrow, is 11 weeks. So it's 11 weeks and there is still no announcement around any support for businesses or communities out in this area.
0: This is Air News. In AFL, Matthew Nix has explained his decision to overlook Taylor Walker as Adelaide prepares to face Hawthorn in Launceston tonight. The Crows have recalled Riley Thilthorpe and Callum Archie, with Walker returning to the Sandville. The Adelaide coach says it did make sense to play the veteran.
4: We didn't select him this week in the 23, and then we had a discussion around whether he played or not, which I probably firstly thought maybe not, and then, you know, Tex and I talking through it, it'll end up being 5 or 6 weeks out if he doesn't, so he wanted to have a hit out.
0: The Hawks have made 4 changes to their side, but there's still no Jack Gunston or Tom Barrass. Meanwhile, Wallach Marawa are preparing to keep up their momentum in front of a sea of Collingwood fans at the MCG on the weekend. Eagles defender Tom McCarthy says his team is embracing the challenge of playing in front of a large and hostile crowd.
5: Honestly, it sounds great for us. We're happy to come to town and shush them if we can. We obviously know there's going to be 90, 100,000 Collingwood supporters, but if we can hear any bit of quiet, then that'll be a big win for us. And we did it earlier in the year against Port Adelaide, so if we can do anything similar to that, then that'll be fantastic.
0: The highly anticipated match will be Magpie star Scott Pendlebury's 433rd game, breaking the AFL's record for the most games played. Round 12 of the NRL kicks off tonight, with the Raiders hosting the Dolphins. Australian Independent Radio News.
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7: With the latest from the Star FM newsroom, I'm Jerry Tavera. Glenn the Seven Council is calling on the New South Wales Government to publicly reaffirm its commitment to completing the full Glenn Hospital Master Plan and expanding health services following recent correspondence sent to New South Wales Minister for Health, Ryan Park. Mayor Margot Davis's council had written formally to the minister, seeking clarity and assurance that the current stage of works would not be the end of the redevelopment and that future stages delivering expanded clinical services would proceed as originally planned. The letter to the minister specifically seeks certainty around the full range of services intended to be delivered once the master plan is complete, the sequencing and funding pathway for future stages, and how the service expansion will be aligned with workforce attraction and retention in a rural setting. Mayor Davis says Council recognises the complexity of regional health care delivery and is seeking a collaborative pathway forward with New South Wales Health and the State Government to progress the project and ensure the hospital is fit for purpose for decades to come. Star FM has sought comment from the Minister. Two men have been charged with firearm offences following an investigation into alleged illegal hunting offences near Armidale. In March this year, police were called to a property on Thunderbolts Way at Yarrowick, where police were told three men had allegedly attended the private property for the purposes of hunting. The property owner and others at the property confronted the men and removed the firearm from their possession. On Tuesday, rural crime investigators, with the assistance of the Northern Regions Operation Support Group, executed a search warrant at a home in Coffs Harbour and arrested two men aged 40 and 69. Both men were charged with various firearm offences and faced court yesterday. A two-year campaign by the Natural Resources Access Regulator to get licence holders to comply with the rules around floodplain harvesting dams has found that the Border Rivers region of New South Wales has higher compliance with floodplain harvesting laws than other parts of New South Wales. Among the four river valleys, including Border Rivers, Gwydir, Macquarie and Barwon-Darling, that were considered in the education program, the Border Rivers stood out with more than 86% of 92 active dams compliant,

0: were the measurement rules. The Guado Valley also had sound results, with the region having the largest number of floodplain harvesting water storages, with 73% of dams compliant. The regulator's Director, Education and Engagement, Keely Reynolds, says licensing the take of water from floodplains ensured that there were sustainable limits on the extraction of water, meaning better water management in New South Wales and better outcomes for communities, the environment and industry. Officers from the regulator are expected to start on ground compliance checks across the state in coming months, starting with the Guado Valley region soon. Yooralla Shire Council will lodge a concept development application for a staged expansion of McMoore Gardens Aged Care Home, increasing the number of beds from 36 to 50. The two-stage expansion includes the construction of a new 8-bed dedicated dementia care wing, along with supporting internal works and a new laundry, followed by Stage 2, which includes the delivery of an additional 10 resident rooms and 4 self-contained units for nurses' accommodation, subject to future funding and council approval. The proposal responds to growing demand for residential aged care in the Yooralla district and is aligned with council's commitment to supporting an accessible, inclusive and healthy community. The staged approach would allow the expansion to proceed subject to funding availability while strengthening council's ability to compete for future Commonwealth aged care grants. Yooralla Shire Mayor Robert Bell says the decision was about putting council in the best possible position to deliver improved aged care services when funding opportunities arise. Member for the Northern Tablelands, Brenda Moylan, has congratulated winners and nominees from the 2026 New England Regional Volunteer Awards held at the Armidale Regional Council Chambers on Tuesday. The award winners included Armidale St. Vincent de Paul Secretary Nick Hansen, who was named the New England Regional Volunteer of the Year and New England Regional Senior Volunteer of the Year. The Youth Volunteer of the Year was awarded to Armidale Yooralla Meals on Wheels Volunteer Mayelle Parsons. Adult Volunteer of the Year was awarded to New South Wales RFS Numerics Sam Baker, and volunteer team was CWA of Armidale. Mr. Moylan says to be put forward by their peers for recognition is a testament to the impact they have on the lives of others, adding everyone who was nominated at the 2026 New England Regional Volunteer Awards was deserving of their name being put forward. He says Mr. Hansen was a well-deserved recipient of the big award.
1: He was quite shocked when his name got read out, and he got up and he said, look, I don't deserve this. People do a hell of a lot more than what I do. And I was sitting there watching him, and I thought, well, that's the mark of a true volunteer, that when they receive an award for volunteering, I say, oh, no, this is silly. I shouldn't be getting this.
0: Maury's much-loved rocket in Kirby Park has been placed onto the New South Wales State Heritage Register. The Maury rocket was installed in 1972 and recognises how space exploration had permeated the town's culture in the early 1970s, while also acknowledging Maury's role with the Overseas Telecommunications Commission, now known as Telstra. The Maury rocket's metal fabricator, Dick West, built 38 playground rockets across New South Wales, and of these beloved and nostalgic creations, only two are left standing in their original locations in Moree and Deniliquin. Minister for Heritage, Penny Sharp, says the rocket reminds us of a time when the world raced towards the moon and reflects the excitement many of us felt recently as a new band of astronauts journeyed to the far side of the moon. 104 acceptances have been received for tomorrow's 8-race program in Inverell. Rain has forced Racing New South Wales stewards to transfer tomorrow's Coffs Harbour meeting to Inverell after stewards considered the weather forecast of more rain at Coffs Harbour. Stewards said yesterday Coffs Harbour was rated a heavy 10 after 165 mils of rainfall over the last 7 days, with further rain predicted, hence the early decision made to transfer this meeting to Inverell, where the track is currently rated a soft 6 with fine and sunny weather conditions forecast for tomorrow. As a result, the 2,000 metre benchmark 66 handicap will now be run over 1,800 metres, and the 1,000 metre benchmark 58 handicap will now be run over 1,050 metres. That's the latest from the Star FM newsroom. I'm Jerry Tavera.
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3: It's 11 past 12 here at Star FM. Current temperature is 19 degrees. Relative humidity, 47%. The wind is from the south at 13 kilometres. And the pressure, 1,023 hectopascals. We're headed for a maximum today of 20 degrees, mostly sunny, and that it is. The fire danger index is moderate, and the UV index is moderate as well. Looking at tomorrow, mostly sunny, 21 degrees and 7 degrees are the predicted temperatures for Friday. And if you want to know what the weekend is, 22 or 23 degrees Saturday, 22 on Sunday, back to work Monday, 22 degrees. You're up to date with the local weather here at Star FM. We better do the regional weather as well, hey? How about that? And Glen Innes is headed for 16 today, Armidale 15, on the northwest slopes and plains, Tamworth 19, Bingra 21, Warrialda 23, and Moree 23. A bit hard to believe at this time of the year that that's the sort of weather we're getting. You're up to date with the local and regional weather right here at Star FM 91.9, your community radio, and good afternoon. You've got Mel this afternoon filling in for Dougal, who's having a bit of a break away. He hopefully will be back next week. So this program is called Scattered Rock, so that's exactly what you're going to get this afternoon, a bit of Scattered Rock, a bit of Led Zeppelin, Deep Purple. Oh, I don't know about Deep Purple, but Jimi Hendrix, all those sort of things today, so a bit of Scattered Rocks for you to get you through until 3 o'clock. And I've also got Mandy with me here as well today. She's learning the ropes here at Star FM, and we'll have her doing a few readouts as well during the next 3 hours. Enjoy.

0: That's Duran Duran with Girls on Film, and before that, Carly Simon, You Belong to Me. Over you, Mandy.
1: The Inveroa Sunrise CWA branch have rescheduled their Mother's Day food and craft store Saturday the 23rd of May from 9 a.m. to 12 p.m. out the front of the Inveroa Barnyard in Otho Street, Inveroa. 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

0: Seals and Croft with Summer Breeze. It'd be nice to have a summer breeze. A bit windy and cool out there today. And Christopher Cross before that, Ride Like the Wind. It's 21 away from 1 o'clock here at Star FM with Mel.
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That's Santana, Carlos Santana out front there. What a great guitarist he is with Black Magic Woman. And before that, Steely Dan. Do It Again. 10 away from 1 here at Star FM. Coming up to 1 o'clock news. Jimi Hendrix All Along the Watchtower and Dire Straits, Sultans of Swing.

0: Star FM National News is brought to you by Byron Street Auto Electrics at 202 Byron Street in Verrell. They stock a wide range of batteries to suit cars, caravans and heavy machinery.
1: I'm Mark Dransfield. Australia's unemployment rate has increased over the past month with the loss of 19,000 jobs. More from Federal Politics Editor Michael Packey.
2: The latest data from the Bureau of Statistics shows unemployment has increased by 0.2% in April and now sits at 4.5%. The numbers reveal the loss of 11,000 full-time jobs and 8,000 part-time positions over the past month. The number of people actively looking for a role is down, meaning they're worried they won't land a position. The data shows the unemployment rate is steady in Victoria, down slightly in Western Australia, and up in every other jurisdiction. The Reserve Bank will have to take the result into account when considering its next interest rate move. Michael Packey reporting.
1: Regional mayors have made their way to Canberra to protest the federal government's decision to curtail the Melbourne to Brisbane Inland Rail project. Sarah Patterson reports.
3: The government put the brakes on the project after learning the cost had ballooned to more than three times the original budget. That means the freight line will now stop at Parkes in New South Wales, almost 1,000 kilometres short of Brisbane. Councils impacted by the withdrawal of funding for the project, including those from Parkes, Gilgandra and Narrabri, are taking their concerns to Parliament, saying local communities and businesses that had prepared for the project now face uncertainty over its future. Sarah Patterson, Air News.
1: A photographer has been charged with stealing a camera from one of the Bondi terror attack victims. Peter Maher had been capturing celebrations at the Hanukkah by the Sea event when two gunmen opened fire. Police will allege a 35-year-old man snatched the camera in the aftermath of the attack before pawning it off days later. A laser hair removal device prompted a major security scare at Victoria's Avalon Airport, plunging the terminal into lockdown and causing chaos for hundreds of travellers. Madeline Burke reports.
4: Passengers were locked out of the Avalon terminal after a suspicious item was found at the security screening around 6 this morning. The person with the luggage was being uncooperative, with staff calling police, who deployed the bomb squad to the terminal to conduct a safety check. The area was cordoned off for hours, sparking flight delays and a cancellation. Police have now revealed the suspicious item has been cleared. Inspector Nick Ubergang briefing media on the ground.
5: It was a laser hair removal and a hot chocolate container.
4: Madeline Burke, Melbourne.
1: Overseas now, and former Cuban President Raul Castro could face life in prison in the United States after being indicted over an incident 30 years ago. He's facing charges of conspiracy to kill American nationals over an incident in 1996 where Cuban jets shot down two civilian planes, killing four people. Acting Attorney General Todd Blanche announcing the charges, saying they must now be argued in a U.S. court.
6: As alleged, Raul Castro and five co-defendants participated in a conspiracy that ended with Cuban military aircraft firing missiles at those civilian planes and killing four Americans.
1: Checking the Aussie share market, the All Ords is trading up 147 points at 88.64. One Australian dollar is buying 71.3 US cents. This is Air News. The AFL is cracking down on umpire contact with a tightening of rules from this weekend. Umpires will be awarding free kicks against players who ignore warnings to move out of the umpire's way at stoppages. Meantime, Adelaide has overlooked Taylor Walker for tonight's clash against Hawthorn in Tasmania. The Hawks have made four changes, including recalling Marbior Chole and Connor Nash. NRL and Maroons hooker Harry Grant is backing Cam Munster to rediscover his best form in the State of Origin arena. Munster will lead Queensland at next week's series opener despite his slow start with the Storm this season. Grant says he's the ultimate competitor.
7: He loves this team, he loves the state, and, you know, everyone loves him. So what he says goes, and I think he sort of, you know, really wants to just drive with his actions on the training paddock, off the training paddock.
1: Tonight, the Raiders host the Dolphins. Aston Villa has won the Europa League title with a 3-0 win over Freiburg in Istanbul. It's Villa's first major trophy in 30 years. Player Matty Cash says it feels amazing.
8: A lot of hard work's gone into this. And I think, yeah, we performed so well under pressure. We've had that experience in Europe throughout the few years. And we put it all into a big final. Fans were amazing. Atmosphere was incredible. And now we can party long and hard, yeah.
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10: With the latest from the Star FM newsroom, I'm Jerry Tavera. Glenanis Seven Council is calling on the New South Wales Government to publicly reaffirm its commitment to completing the full Glenanis Hospital Master Plan and expanding health services following recent correspondence sent to New South Wales Minister for Health, Ryan Park. Mayor Margot Davis says Council had written formally to the Minister seeking clarity and assurance that the current stage of works would not be the end of the redevelopment and that future stages delivering expanded clinical services would proceed as originally planned. The letter to the Minister specifically seeks certainty around the full range of services intended to be delivered once the master plan is complete, the sequencing and funding pathway for future stages, and how the service expansion will be aligned with workforce attraction and retention in a rural setting. Mayor Davis says Council recognises the complexity of regional health care delivery and is seeking a collaborative pathway forward with New South Wales Health and the State Government to progress the project and ensure the hospital is fit for purpose for decades to come. Star FM has sought comment from the Minister. Two men have been charged with firearm offences following an investigation into alleged illegal hunting offences near Armidale. In March this year, police were called to a property on Thunderbolts Way at Yarrowick, where police were told three men had allegedly attended the private property for the purposes of hunting. The property owner and others at the property confronted the men and removed the firearm from their possession. On Tuesday, rural crime investigators, with the assistance of the Northern Regions Operation Support Group, executed a search warrant at a home in Coffs Harbour and arrested two men aged 40 and 69. Both men were charged with various firearm offences and faced court yesterday. A two-year campaign by the Natural Resources Access Regulator to get licence holders to comply with the rules around floodplain harvesting dams has found that the Border Rivers region of New South Wales has higher compliance with floodplain harvesting laws than other parts of New South Wales. Among the four river valleys, including Border Rivers, Gwydir, Macquarie and Barwon-Darling, that were considered in the education program, the Border Rivers stood out with more than 86% of 92 active dams compliant with the measurement rules. The Gwydir Valley also had sound results, with the region having the largest number of floodplain harvesting water storages with 73% of dams compliant. The regulator's Director Education and Engagement, Keely Reynolds, says licensing the take of water from floodplains ensured that they were sustainable limits on the extraction of water, meaning better water management in New South Wales and better outcomes for communities, the environment and industry. Officers from the regulator are expected to start on ground compliance checks across the state in coming months, starting with the Gwydir Valley region soon. Yooralla Shire Council will lodge a concept development application for a staged expansion of McMoore Gardens Aged Care Home, increasing the number of beds from 36 to 50. The two-stage expansion includes the construction of a new 8-bed dedicated dementia care wing, along with supporting internal works and a new laundry, followed by Stage 2, which includes the delivery of an additional 10 resident rooms and 4 self-contained units for nurses' accommodation, subject to future funding and council approval. The proposal responds to growing demand for residential aged care in the Yooralla District and is aligned with Council's commitment to supporting an accessible, inclusive and healthy community. The staged approach would allow the expansion to proceed subject to funding availability while strengthening Council's ability to compete for future Commonwealth aged care grants. Yooralla Shire Mayor Robert Bell says the decision was about putting Council in the best possible position to deliver improved aged care services when funding opportunities arise. Member for the Northern Tablelands, Brenda Moylan, has congratulated winners and nominees from the 2026 New England Regional Volunteer Awards held at the Armidale Regional Council Chambers on Tuesday. The award winners included Armidale St. Vincent de Paul Secretary Nick Hansen, who was named the New England Regional Volunteer of the Year and New England Regional Senior Volunteer of the Year. The Youth Volunteer of the Year was awarded to Armidale Urello Meals on Wheels volunteer Mayelle Parsons. Adult Volunteer of the Year was awarded to New South Wales RFS Numerics Sam Baker, and Volunteer Team was CWA of Armidale. Mr Moylan says to be put forward by their peers for recognition is a testament to the impact they have on the lives of others, adding everyone who was nominated at the 2026 New England Regional Volunteer Awards was deserving of their name being put forward. He says Mr Hanson was a well-deserved recipient of the big award.
11: He was quite shocked when his name got read out, and he got up and he said, look, I don't deserve this. People do a hell of a lot more than what I do. And I was sitting there watching him, and I thought, well, that's the mark of a true volunteer, that when they receive an award for volunteering, I say, oh, no, this is silly. I shouldn't be getting this.
10: Maury's much-loved rocket in Kirby Park has been placed onto the New South Wales State Heritage Register. The Maury rocket was installed in 1972 and recognises how space exploration had permeated the town's culture in the early 1970s, while also acknowledging Maury's role with the Overseas Telecommunications Commission, now known as Telstra. The Maury rocket's metal fabricator, Dick West, built 38 playground rockets across New South Wales, and of these beloved and nostalgic creations, only two are left standing in their original locations in Moree and Deniliquin. Minister for Heritage, Penny Sharp, says the rocket reminds us of a time when the world raced towards the moon and reflects the excitement many of us felt recently as a new band of astronauts journeyed to the far side of the moon. 104 acceptances have been received for tomorrow's 8-race program in Inverell. Rain has forced Racing New South Wales stewards to transfer tomorrow's Coffs Harbour meeting to Inverell after stewards considered the weather forecast of more rain at Coffs Harbour. Stewards said yesterday Coffs Harbour was rated a heavy 10 after 165 mils of rainfall over the last 7 days, with further rain predicted, hence the early decision made to transfer this meeting to Inverell, where the track is currently rated a soft 6 with fine and sunny weather conditions forecast for tomorrow. As a result, the 2,000 metre benchmark 66 handicap will now be run over 1,800 metres, and the 1,000 metre benchmark 58 handicap will now be run over 1,050 metres. That's the latest from the Star FM newsroom. I'm Jerry Tavera.
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12: 12 minutes past one and the current temperature is 20 degrees, the relative humidity 43%. The wind is from the south, southeast at 17 kilometres and the pressure 1,022 hectopascals. We're headed for a maximum today of 20 degrees with a mostly sunny day predicted. Our fire danger is moderate and the UV index is moderate as well. For tomorrow, we're looking at a mostly sunny 21 degrees. 7 is the predicted low. And for your weekend, probably nothing more than 23 degrees, which will be on Saturday, 22 on Sunday, and back to work Monday, 22 as well. Now, looking around the area, Glen Innes is headed for a maximum today of 16, Armidale 15, Tamworth 19, Bingra 21, Warrialta 23 and Moree 23. 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And you got mail until 3 o'clock. We're into the second hour of Scattered Rocks. Hope you're enjoying the program.

0: That's Fleetwood Mac with Dreams and the Doobie Brothers, China Grove. 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

That's the Steve Miller Band with Abracadabra and Cream with White Room. Stepping back in time with a few of these songs today, aren't we? Really rock and roll. 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

That's Steely Dan, Ricky Don't Lose That Number, and Three Dog Night Out in the Country. It's a little one that I haven't heard of, Three Dog Nights before, out in the country, not too bad. 10 away from 2 o'clock, coming up before the 2 o'clock news, we've got Badfinger with Baby Blue, The Zombies, Time of the Season, and The Yardbirds, For Your Love.

That's Electric Light Orchestra with Evil Woman. Billy Joel, it's still rock and roll to me. And to start it off with the late, great Janis Joplin, Piece of My Heart. Coming up to a short break, Corey Hart, Sunglasses at Night.

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4: Hello again. This is John Doremus with the Passing Parade, the story of Pythagoras. The ancient Greek philosopher Pythagoras is mainly remembered today by the geometrical theorem that bears his name. In actual fact, it wasn't formulated till some 200 years after his death by the geometrician Euclid. Pythagoras himself, though his contributions to mathematics are inestimable, was a curious mixture of scientist and sorcerer. Pythagoras was born early in the 6th century B.C. on the island of Samos, off the coast of Asia Minor. The son of a wealthy jeweler, he grew up in relative luxury. Quite early in life, he was acknowledged to be learned, universally informed, and the most assiduous, and self-escaped to Metapontum, where he died toward the beginning of the 5th century B.C. Our time is up till we meet again for another chapter in the Passing Parade. This is John Doremus, and goodbye for now.

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That's the Beatles, Get Back, and Del Shannon, Runaway. 28 away from 3 o'clock. Harley will be in this afternoon filling in for Beth. Beth's away for a couple of weeks, so Harley's filling in for some of her programs, and Lindsay's doing Sundays for her, and I'm not too sure. I think Meg's doing Mondays for her. Not Meg, Shelley. So Beth's having a little bit of a well-earned break.

That's the Ozark Mountain Daredevils with Jackie Blue, and before that, Paul McCartney and Wings Band on the Run. Three away from 3 o'clock, Harley's next door getting himself organised for his program this afternoon, filling in for Beth. I'll leave you with Classics IV with Spooky. Thank you very much for sharing the program with me this afternoon. Hope you've enjoyed it. Dougal will be back next week. Bye for now.

0: Star FM National News is brought to you by Byron Street Auto Electrics at 202 Byron Street in Verrell. They stock a wide range of batteries to suit cars, caravans and heavy machinery.
1: I'm Mark Dransfield. The federal government says the latest rise in unemployment was expected in light of global challenges. Australia's jobless rate climbed 0.2% in April to sit at 4.5%. It means 19,000 people have become unemployed over the past month. But Treasurer Jim Chalmers claims the economy remains resilient amid a volatile global environment.
2: Our labour market remains a very considerable source of strength when you consider what's coming at us from around the world. So to have unemployment in the mid-fours, in the context of all of this global economic volatility, in the context of interest rate rises playing out in our economy.
1: A photographer has faced court charged with stealing camera equipment from a victim of the Bondi terror attack. Dusty Fitzpatrick reports.
3: Officers investigating the massacre found the camera gear of one of the victims had been stolen in the aftermath. Photographer Peter Maher was capturing celebrations at the Hanukkah by the Sea event when he was shot dead in the violence. Police will allege another photographer at the same event picked up Mr. Maher's equipment before pawning it days later. It's understood the camera's SD card was recovered from the 35-year-old accused's home when it was searched. He's been charged with stealing, weapons and drug offences and granted bail to face court again next month.
1: A woman has died after she was struck by a police car in far north Queensland. The 71-year-old was allegedly hit at the intersection in Cairns around 7 this morning. She was transported to hospital for treatment but has since passed away from her injuries. The crash site area has now been reopened to the public. Victoria's Avalon Airport has reopened after an early morning bomb scare plunged the building into lockdown. More from Madeline Burke.
4: The Victoria Police Bomb Squad travelled to Avalon after a suspicious item was detected during screenings around 6 this morning. Inspector Nick Ubergang says security staff were further concerned by the behaviour of an uncooperative passenger.
5: He wasn't giving us too much information at all on what was in his bag.
4: The building was evacuated and flights placed on hold. Passengers landing this morning from a Bali flight were reportedly escorted off the plane and into a holding area. Two bomb squad robots were deployed into the terminal to scan the package, which was confirmed to contain an electronic laser hair removal device and a hot chocolate container. Madeline Burke, Melbourne.
1: An international education expert says teachers need to ditch the A to E student grading system. Lee Harrison has more.
6: Jeff Masters is a member of the International Baccalaureate Board of Governors and is heading to Melbourne for an education summit on June 10. He says the ABCDE snapshot in time grading system needs to be replaced with a system that measures students' overall progress compared to the first day they began school. He says it's a better way of determining if the child is at the level they need to be. Masters believes traditional grading is merely a measure of what they've learnt from the material they've only just been taught. He's also critical of moving students on to the next year level, even if they're not keeping up.
1: Lee Harrison reporting. This is AIR News. Matthew Nix has explained his decision to overlook Taylor Walker as Adelaide prepares to face Hawthorn in Launceston tonight. The Crows have recalled Riley Filthorpe and Callum Archie, with the 36-year-old returning to state football. The Adelaide coach says it didn't make sense to play the veteran.
7: We didn't select him this week in the 23, and then we had a discussion around whether he played or not, which I probably firstly thought maybe not, and then, you know, Tex and I talking through it, it'll end up being 5 or 6 weeks out if he doesn't, so he wanted to have a hit out.
1: Jack Gunston will again miss for Hawthorn as he overcomes a foot issue. NRL and the Raiders host the Dolphins tonight. Meantime, medical experts say there's no definite link between motor neurone disease and contact sport after the shock diagnosis for an NRL star. Rabbitohs forward Jai Arrow has announced his retirement and is vowing to fight after an MND diagnosis. Motor Neurone Disease New South Wales Chief Executive Liam O'Meara says it's still unclear what causes the disease in a lot of cases.
8: We still don't know how or why this disease comes about. There's a very small proportion of people who have this that is familial gene. The majority of the time it is sporadic, so we just don't know.
1: And Aston Villa has won its first major trophy in 30 years, defeating Freiburg 3-0 in the Europa League final. Australian Independent Radio News.
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10: It's 3:05 and we are currently sitting on 20.5 degrees downtown Inverell. The relative humidity is at 38%, the barometric pressure reading 1,022 hectopascals. We've got the winds from the south at 17 kilometres per hour, moderate fire danger rating, and the UV index is moderate. No rain in the rain gauge since 9 a.m. and we are looking for a maximum of 21 tomorrow for Friday with a mostly sunny day and a minimum of 8, and also the sun is due to set at 5:08 this evening, and for Saturday also a mostly sunny day with a top temperature expected of 23, a minimum of 7, and we are looking for a minimum of 7 overnight tonight as well. And you're up to date with the weather here at 91.9 Star FM. Welcome to Drive Time. You're with Harley. I'm filling in for Beth, and a big thanks to Mal for sitting in for Dougal and doing his Scattered Rock show, and also Mandy. She done great reading out a few community service announcements and she's learning the ropes, so that's great. Well, I'll start off by reading out the Meals on Wheels roster for tomorrow. There's all important volunteers that we need. This is for the fourth Friday, the 22nd of May. We have two crews from Connections, Bruce George, Julie Hawker, and Bob and Jill Atwood.
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10: That's all the information you need. Thank you, Desiree. And we are going to cruise on through this afternoon together with some good upbeat music to keep you cruising along. When you pick up the kids from school, you finish work, you go and buy some dinner, whatever you may be doing, cruising along out there this afternoon. We will start off with the Hooters and We Danced.

0: You're listening to Drive Time on 91.9 Star FM. Tears for Fears from 1985 with Shout. Before that, we had Ava Max with Kings and Queens and Richie Valens with La Bamba. Now, the Inverell Bushwalking Club will be taking a walk and a visit to Washpool National Park. Washpool National Park, and this will be on this coming Sunday, the 24th of May 2026. They'll be leaving Sinclair Park at 7:30 a.m. and walk out and back on the Namoo Gem Fire Trail. The short walk can retrace at length of your choice. And for contact details, you've got Bruce Turner at nighttime. Please call him at nighttime on 0267 223267. 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

0: 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Kiss, Sure Knows Something. Before that, we had Dragon, Body and the Beat. PMC All-Stars with Hello, This is Joni. And Scary Vore with The Sea That Sings. We're sitting on 21 away from 4. Now, the Inverell Scout Group Trivia Night will be held on Saturday the 30th of May at the Inverell RSSM Club Auditorium at 6 p.m. for a 6:30 p.m. start. 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Tickets are $10 per person. There are limited tables available. So RSVP, please contact John on 0418 463 206. And you heard about that right here on 91.9 Star FM.
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George Harrison, all those years ago. I can relate to that. And before that, we had Sia, Chandelier, and In Excess, Burn For You. I hope you're having a great Thursday afternoon. Cruising along nicely out there. It's been quite a nice day. The wind's been a little bit cool, but at least the sun is shining. And we are sitting on 5 minutes away from 4 o'clock to take you up to the news. A bit of Rod Stewart, You're In My Heart.

0: 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Cat Stevens, Oh Very Young. Before that, Kelly Clarkson, Because of You, and Lynyrd Skynyrd with Sweet Home Alabama. The Inverell Theatre Company presents My In-Laws Are Outlaws, showing at the Bulio Memorial Hall on Copeton Dam Road. This will be starting at 7 p.m. on Friday the 22nd, Saturday the 23rd of May, and then again on Thursday the 28th, Friday the 29th, and Saturday the 30th of May. 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

0: and you're listening to Drive Time on 91.9 Star FM. Good old song there, the ABC, Look of Love. Before that, we had Glen Campbell with Rhinestone Cowboy and Tina Turner, Proud Mary, one of my favourite songs. Beauty, that one. And before that, Jimmy Barnes with Driving Wheels. Well, it's that time of the afternoon again. After the short ad break, we will have On This Day, brought to you by the Inverell RSM Club. We're sitting on 20 away from 5.
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1: 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Regular story time is no longer offered on a Wednesday. Toddler story time for the 18 months to 2.5 year olds will be offered one Wednesday per month. Contact the Inverell Library in Campbell Street on 67288130 to find out more.
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2: On this day, May 21st, it was on this day in 1792, Mount Unzen in Japan erupts, creating a tsunami which kills around 15,000 people. It's Japan's deadliest volcanic eruption. In 1881, the American Red Cross is founded by Clara Barton. In 1904, France recalls its ambassador to the Vatican to protest the Pope's attempt to discipline two French bishops. This is yet another incident driving France and the Catholic Church apart. In 1910, Louis Botha becomes the first Prime Minister of the Union of South Africa. In 1927, aviator Charles Lindbergh, in the Spirit of St. Louis, lands in Paris after the first solo air crossing of the Atlantic.
6: During the flight, he and the Spirit of St. Louis flew through storms, ice, and fog. At times, he was reduced to navigating only by the stars, and at others, he was guided only by pure instinct. He arrived at Le Bourget Airport in Paris at 10:22 p.m. on Saturday, May 21st, 1927. He was greeted by more than 150,000 people who were eagerly anticipating his arrival.
2: In 1932, after flying for 17 hours from Newfoundland, Amelia Earhart lands near Londonderry in Northern Ireland, achieving the first transatlantic solo flight by a woman. In 1945, Nazi leader Heinrich Himmler is captured.
7: Himmler sought to go into hiding by masquerading as an ordinary German soldier, travelling with some companions. However, his efforts did not last long. With Allied troops spreading out across Germany, Himmler and his comrades were detained at Bremervorde in Lower Saxony at a checkpoint set up by former Soviet prisoners of war on the 21st of May 1945.
2: In 1950, Vietnamese troops of Ho Chi Minh attacked Cambodia. In 1968, nuclear-powered sub USS Scorpion with 99 men is reported missing and is later found at the bottom of the ocean off Azores.
8: The submarine was scheduled to return to Norfolk at 1 p.m. today at the conclusion of a routine extended training operation.
2: In 1969, Robert F. Kennedy's murderer, Sirhan Sirhan, is sentenced to death. The sentence is later commuted to life imprisonment. In 1971, the White Night Riots occur in San Francisco after Dan White is given a lenient sentence for assassinating Mayor George Moscone and the openly gay elected official Harvey Milk.
9: I'd say that Dan White was let free because one of the people he murdered was a homosexual. If Dan White had not killed a homosexual, he would have gone to the gas chamber. But because he killed a homosexual, the jury, I believe, did not find him guilty. They essentially said, it's all right to kill a homosexual. And that's why there was a riot.
10: It's too big.
11: Size matters not. Look at me. Judge me by my size, do you? And where you should not. For my ally is the Force. And a powerful ally it is. Life creates it, makes it grow. Its energy surrounds us and binds us.
2: In 1980, Star Wars Episode V, The Empire Strikes Back, produced by George Lucas, opens in cinemas in the UK and in North America. In 1982, British troops land on the Falkland Islands in the South Atlantic to repel the Argentine military invasion. In 1998, Indonesian President Suharto resigns after 31 years in power. In 2013, Microsoft announces the release of the Xbox One.
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2: In 2016, Mullah Akhtar Mohammad Mansour, leader of the Afghan Taliban, is reportedly killed by a US drone in Pakistan. In 2017, Barnum & Bailey Circus performs for the last time in New York City after 146 years. In 2022, at the Australian general elections, Scott Morrison's coalition government is defeated after 9 years in power. Anthony Albanese's Labor Party wins the election.
13: I am humbled by this victory, and I'm honoured to be given the opportunity to serve as the 31st Prime Minister of Australia.
2: On this day, May 21st.
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John English, Words Are Not Enough. Before that, Bruno Mars and Lady Gaga from 2024 with Die With A Smile. I hope you're having a great afternoon, enjoying Drive Time, and I guess it's about knock-off time for a lot of people, so I hope you enjoy the music when you're driving home from work. We're sitting on 5 minutes away from 5 to take you up to the news, The Knack with My Sharona.

0: 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It'll be held on Tuesday, the 2nd of June from 10 a.m. to 12 p.m. at Inverell Pathfinder's office, and places are limited. 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And you heard about that right here on 91.9 Star FM. 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

0: Uptown Funk. Mark Ronson featuring Bruno Mars. It's a bit hard to sit still in the studio chair with that one going. Before that, Jerry Lee Lewis, Great Balls of Fire of Monsters and Men with Little Talks. And from 1977, Boney M with Night Flight to Venus. 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

Lady Gaga, Bad Romance. Before that, John Paul Young, Soldier of Fortune, and Texas, I Don't Want a Lover. Thank you for joining me for Drive Time this afternoon. It was great to have your company. I certainly enjoyed myself, and I hope you enjoyed the show. But stick around, because after the 6 o'clock news, you've got Brett in with Pub Night. You get to find out what's on the menu, and you get 3 hours of fantastic music to take you right through till 9 o'clock tonight. So stay tuned to 91.9 Star FM. We're 5 minutes away from 6 o'clock to take you up to the news, the animals, House of the Rising Sun.

0: Star FM National News is brought to you by Byron Street Auto Electrics at 202 Byron Street in Verrell. They stock a wide range of batteries to suit cars, caravans and heavy machinery.
1: Hello there, I'm Terry Daniel. Australia's unemployment rate has increased by 0.2% over the past month and now sits at 4.5%. The Bureau of Statistics says 19,000 jobs were lost in April. Analysts say the result means the Reserve Bank may have to reconsider whether it can raise interest rates again when the board meets next month. One Nation has unveiled its policy to tax the gas and oil industry and return up to $13 billion to budget coffers. Producers would be taxed 10% on their exports, and the government would also take a stake in the project. The Minor Party believes the policy would encourage more gas extraction. One Nation leader Pauline Hanson argues her policy is fair compared to others which demand a bigger tax hike.
2: If you bring in the 25% gas, what they want on the tax, that will destroy the industry. It will destroy it. We won't have any investors in Australia if you do that.
1: Authorities in Queensland are investigating after a woman was struck and killed by a police car in Cairns North. The 71-year-old was transported to hospital after she was hit and has since passed away. Regional Operations Deputy Commissioner John Timms has told the media it's a tragic situation for everyone involved.
3: We are providing as much support as possible to the family of the woman. No police officer shows up to work expecting to be involved in a situation like this, and we will continue to provide support to those officers involved, the first responders, and the wider QBS family who will be impacted by this.
1: New research has found Australians are now embracing the national anthem and welcome it being sung at sporting events. Mark Dransfield has more.
4: Over three quarters of Australians say the national anthem should be retained and that it unites us. 71% believe it should be performed at public events instead of Welcome to Country. Morgan Begg of the Institute of Public Affairs says the figures show a strong vote of confidence.
5: When you hear the topic of the national anthem discussed, usually framed in terms of, oh, the national anthem is a colonial anthem, oh, it uses archaic language. But actually, when you ask everyday Australians, they're overwhelmingly supportive of retaining the anthem.
1: In our medical news, the federal government is being urged to pour more funding into medical research to help better treat conditions like motor neurone disease. The degenerative disease, which has no cure, is back in the spotlight following news of NRL star Jai Arrow's diagnosis. MND Australia representative Claire Sullivan says our country has some of the best MND researchers in the world, but they need financial backing.
6: It's a really competitive, hard environment for researchers, but they're making huge inroads. Interestingly, one of the biggest areas that's exploding at the moment is genomics, so the understanding of your genetics and the genetic link to predispositions to diseases like this.
1: Briefly, in other news, roughly 1,000 people were evacuated from the Melbourne Convention and Exhibition Centre following a hoax bomb threat. Sources say a threatening note was left in the toilets. Police say staff arranged the evacuation before police conducted the safety check. They didn't find any suspicious items and have since deemed the centre to be safe. Finally, to the Australian share market, the All Ords has closed up 123 points at 88.40. One Australian dollar was buying 71.12 US cents. This is Air News. The Adelaide Crows will kick off round 11 in the AFL, playing the Hawks in Launceston tonight. Meantime, Collingwood has hinted Scott Pendlebury will start on the ground in his record-breaking match against the West Coast on Saturday. The 38-year-old, who's preparing to make his 433rd AFL appearance, has been controversially benched at times this season. Magpies coach Craig McRae suggesting Pendlebury will feature prominently at the opening ball-up.
7: You'd think so, wouldn't you? Yeah, I'd think so. Oh, look, I'm excited for what's been put in front of us. There's going to be a great celebration of our club, our history, our past. We honour our jumper constantly. We talk about that as our cultural piece, and we want to bring our fans along for the ride. Yeah, what a great opportunity to live out our culture.
1: And the high-flying Sydney Swans are gearing up for their biggest challenge of the AFL season. On a seven-game winning streak, Sydney confronts the third-place Cats in Geelong on Saturday afternoon. Swans coach Dean Cox is ready for a tough battle.
8: It's one of the biggest games that you can play. You know, their record at home, they're a phenomenal football club and team.
1: Turning to NRL, and the Queensland Maroons are throwing their support behind former forward Jai Arrow following his MND diagnosis. There are reports the 30-year-old has been invited into the Maroons' camp ahead of their Game 1 clash next week. New Zealand Warriors centre Kurt Capewell says they would love to have him in the camp.
9: For sure, if Jos is up for it, we'd love to have him come in, yeah. It'd be awesome. He's always one to celebrate a good win.
1: Round 12 of the NRL kicks off tonight in Canberra, the Raiders hosting the Dolphins. Australian Independent Radio News.
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11: 11 degrees here in the beautiful Sapphire City. Humidity's at 68%. Wind's coming from southeast at 11 k's an hour and gusting up to 14 k's an hour. There's no rain in the rain gauge. Fire danger is moderate. So actually it's quite a pleasant night out there. It's probably a little warmer than that. I think that's closer to Glen Innes' temperature. excuse me. Anyhow, what's going to happen tomorrow? Friday, mostly sunny with a top of 21, 7 degrees overnight, 5% chance of 1 mil. So not much chance of rain there. Saturday, mostly sunny. 23 degrees top temperature, 8 degrees. I could take these temperatures all day long and all year long, really. Sunday, 22 degrees top temperature, 7 overnight. Not much chance of Jack Frost coming to visit this weekend. Monday, sunny, 22. Tuesday, possible shower with a top of 19. 70% chance of 1 to 5. It'd be lovely to have some backup rain this week. Wednesday, showers, 16 degrees, 8 degrees overnight. 80% chance of 1 to 5. Lovely. And Thursday, possible thunderstorm with a top of 16. The sun will rise tomorrow at 6:37 and set at 5:07. So it gets dark early, or gets late early, as my grandfather would say. It's Brett here. It's pub night. I hope you're having a great night out there. I was trying to think of a meal. What? I had a meal once at a pub. It was duck pie, and it was like eating a roast dinner in a pie. It was the most fantastic thing I've ever had. Gravy, the whole lot. Fantastic. But, yeah, we'll put that on the menu tonight as Beth's away. And, yeah, great job, Harley, too. A great show there. Some top-notch music. I absolutely love it. We've got some top-notch music coming up for you tonight. We've got a bit of Jet. We've got a bit of Aussie Crawl. We've got Led Zeppelin. We've got Boy and Bear. So let's get stuck into it. Star FM 91.9. Drinks all round at the pub night.

couple of great Aussie bands there, Jet, Roll Over DJ, Aussie Crawl before that with Indisposed. You're on Star FM 91.9, you're with Brett, here's some Powderfinger.

0: Killers there with Smile Like You Mean It. Powderfinger before that with Baby I've Got You On My Mind. You're on Star FM 91.9. It's 22 minutes past 6 o'clock. We've got a few words coming up from our sponsors. Then some Boy Bear.
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Bon Jovi there with Have a Nice Day. That was nice of him to wish us that. It was a good day today. Boy and Bear before that with Old Town Blues. Now, the Inverell McIntyre Lions drew their mini lotto competition last Saturday, the 16th of May, 2026. The numbers drawn out were 16, 6, 13, 5, 15 and 1. There were no winning tickets in the jackpot. Escalated to $1,065. Lovely. Ticket buyers are asked to pick six numbers from 20. The next draw will take place at the Imperial Hotel this Saturday, 23rd of May, 2026. The tickets are $1 each for two chances to win the jackpot. Tickets can be obtained from Lennon's Butchery and various other businesses throughout Inverell and from the sales table in Byron Street on Thursdays and Fridays. And remember, you heard it here first on Star FM.

0: Back there with Loser, nice song. Ella Langley before that with Choosing Texas. You're on Star FM 91.9. You're with Brett. Cole just sent me a message. He wants to hear a bit of ZZ Top, one of my favourite bands of all time. So I'll put this one on for you, Cole.
1: Rumors spreading around in that Texas town. About to check outside the games. And you know what I'm talking about. 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They got a lot of nice girls.

0: Foo Fighters there with Walk. ZZ Top before that with LaGrange. Love that song. You're on Star FM 91.9. We've got a few words from our sponsors and then some mental as anything.
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Sex Pistols there. I probably should have warned you about that one. That was for Reggie and DeLonga. Well done, son. Should I dedicate that one to the King? And it's from that famous album, Never Mind the Bollocks. Anarchy in the UK from the Sex Pistols. Metal as anything before that with a date with Destiny. We've got one more to take us up to the national news, Stone Temple Pilots.

Coolio there with Gangster's Paradise. Elvis Costello before that, and The Attractions with Pump It Up. You're on Star FM 91.9. It's quarter past. What is it? Quarter past seven? Or maybe, you know, it's been a long day out there. Maybe I need to go to the pub. I'll just put this on order. No, I won't do that. I've had a long day, actually, but I'm enjoying myself right here. Little Bros listening down in Sydney Town. He wants to hear a bit of Bon Jovi. I played some Bon Jovi earlier, but I've found another top-notch Bon Jovi song, so I'm going to play that for him. Down in dear old Sydney Town, just before that, we'll put on Asia.

0: Bon Jovi there. Wanted Dead or Alive. Great song. Asia before that with The Heat of the Moment. You're on Star FM 91.9. You're with Brett. We've got a few words coming up from our sponsors, and that'll make you hungry, a bit of Led Zeppelin with their custard pie.
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Motley Crue there with Kickstart My Heart. Led Zeppelin before that with Custard Pie. Now, the fundraising Westpac helicopter trivia night will be held on Wednesday the 17th of June starting at 6:30 p.m. at the Sporties in Verrell. Cost is $10 per person. For more information, contact Tanya on 0447 214 323. And remember, you heard it here first on Star FM.

0: Tracy Chambers there, Shane Nicholson, Monkey on a Wire, good song. Rolling Stones, would you call that an old banger? Oh, probably, it's way old, but a good song, out of time. You're on Star FM 91.9, you're with Brett. We're doing, well, I was nearly going to say it's Monday. I don't want to wish the weekend away. It's pub night on Thursday night. I hope you're having a great night out there. And we've got a few words coming up from our sponsors right now. Then some Janet Jackson.
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Fleetwood Mac there with Go Your Own Way. Janet Jackson before that with What Have You Done For Me Lately? I'll get it out there in a second. You're on Star FM. You're with Brett. It's pub night. Here's Tom Petty and the Heartbreakers. 91.9. Beers all round. Hopefully.

Linkin Park there, Bleed It Out. Tom Petty and the Heartbreakers before that with Breakdown. We've got one more to take us up to the national news. Here's some Creed.

George Thorogood there. You talk too much. Warrant before that with Cherry Pie. You're on Star FM 91.9. You're with Brett. We're into the last hour of Pub Night. Here's some Queen.

course.

0: Johnny Warman there with the Screaming Jets. Queen before that with Dragon Attack, something you don't want at all. We've got a few words coming up from our sponsors right now. Kid Rock after that and including Star FM Presenter of the Month.
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Fall Out Boy there with This Ain't a Scene, It's an Arms Race. Kid Rock before that with All Summer Long. You're on Star FM. It's just gone 8:30. Here's Samero Smith.

0: Hey there, Basket Case. I sort of feel the same. It's been a long day. Aerosmith before that with A Dude Looks Like a Lady. I don't feel like that. From 1987, you're on Star FM 91.9. 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

0: Imagine Dragons there with Radioactive, Jelly Roll, and I'll try this again. I did this the other day. Karine Leon. How is that for a French accent? With Lighter. Well, that's about it for me. Hope you've had a great night on Pub Night. I've had a great night giving you the music or playing you the music, whatever I do here. You have a great weekend. It's coming up. One more working day to get there. And I'll talk to you again on Monday afternoon. Stay classy, and Varel, look after one another.
1: Now, Craig, it's going to be different living out here. Don't let your uncle or your cousin get you into any kind of shit. Now, you hear me?
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1: Well, I'm glad you said that, son. 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

0: Morning Faulty's the name. 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
1: Mr. Faulty, I crash car.
0: Well, call McLaughlin Smash Repairs, 17 Mansfield Street in Morrell.
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0: Smash Repairs. 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
1: Oh, Sissy, McLaughlin's.
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0: morning, Fulty's the name. 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

0: Forget the guys in the suits, you know what I'm saying? 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
1: Ah, good morning, Fulty's the name. I'll just show you to your room while Manuel parks your car. I do hope you enjoy your stay. And I... Oh, bollocks, now what?
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1: This song is the Wildwood Flower. Now, the Wildwood Flower is an old country classic. It's gained a whole new popularity. The song isn't any more popular, but the flower is doing real good. Wildwood Flower grew wild on the farm, and we never knowed what it was called. Some said it's a flower, and some said it's a weed. I didn't give it much thought. One day I was out there talking to my brother, and I reached down for a weed to chew on. Things got fuzzy and things got blurry, and then everything was gone. Didn't know what happened, but I knew it beat the hell out of sniffing burlap. I come to, and my brother was there, and he said, "What's wrong with your eyes?" I said, "I don't know. I was chewing on the weed." He said, "Let me give it a try." Spent the rest of that day and most of that night trying to find... Oh, I was chewing on the weed. He said, "Let me give it a try."

0: day this fella from Washington come by and spied him and turned white as a sheet. 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

0: morning, Fulty's the name. 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Oh, bollocks! 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
1: Mr. Fulty, I crash car.
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1: Oh, Sissy, McLaughlin's.
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About that special feeling we get in the cockles of our hearts. 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

0: 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They stock a wide range of batteries to suit cars, caravans and heavy machinery.
1: Good morning, I'm Lee Harrison. New data shows 19,000 jobs have been lost over the past month, pushing Australia's unemployment rate to its highest level in 5 years. Michael Packey reports.
2: Research by the Bureau of Statistics reveals the jobless rate increased by 0.2% in April to sit at 4.5%. 11,000 full-time positions and 8,000 part-time roles have been lost over the past month. Treasurer Jim Chalmers is playing down the result, arguing the war in the Middle East has made life harder for businesses to hire.
3: The unemployment rate ticked up a bit, as we have been expecting it to do.
2: But the opposition's Jane Hume says Labor has undermined confidence.
4: The economy is stagnating. Inflation's going up and real wages and standards of living are going backwards.
2: The unemployment rate is steady in Victoria, down slightly in Western Australia and up in every other jurisdiction. Michael Packey reporting.
1: One Nation leader Pauline Hanson has addressed energy producers in Adelaide, where she's outlined a plan for a 10% tax on gas and oil exports. She believes the measure would raise up to $13 billion. Senator Hanson claims a similar policy is used in other countries and is fairer than what's being proposed by the Greens and Independents. But Federal Resources Minister Madeleine King says the current arrangements are working.
5: For one nation to cherry-pick parts of a system of another country, and they're not the only ones, to be fair. The Australian Institute does it, many others do it as well, just speaks to their lack of knowledge of our gas system and by the sounds of it, our political system as well.
1: The corporate regulator is taking a leading superannuation fund, the Federal Court, over claims it mismanaged investment options. ASIC alleges equity trustees allowed its members to invest 100% of their funds in the defective First Guardian Master Fund. It's seeking compensation for members as well as civil penalties. The federal government is being urged to pour more funding into medical research to help better treat conditions like motor neurone disease. The degenerative disease, which has no cure, is back in the spotlight following news of NRL star Jai Arrow's diagnosis. MND Australia's Claire Sullivan says Australia has some of the best MND researchers in the world, but they need financial backing.
6: It's a really competitive, hard environment for researchers, but they're making huge inroads. Interestingly, one of the biggest areas that's exploding at the moment is genomics, so the understanding of your genetics and the genetic link to predispositions to diseases like this.
1: And Elon Musk's ex-corp has been fined $650,000 after admitting to failing to comply with an order from Australia's eSafety Commissioner to reveal information about its child protection measures. This is Air News. In the AFL, the Hawks have prevailed in yet another Tassie thriller, this time against the Adelaide Crows. Terry Daniel reports.
7: Hawthorn had a 9-point win over the Adelaide Crows, 10-15-75 to 9-12-66 in Launceston. Hawk star Jarman Impey had 21 disposals and a crucial late mark in the clash. And he told Fox Footy, the Sir Doug Nicholls round matches and playing in Tassie always provides extra motivation.
8: It's always a good game against the Adelaide Football Club and their quality side. And we love playing here in Tassie, and especially Sir Doug Nicholls round. The boys put on good performance.
7: Terry Daniel, Air Sport.
1: The undermanned Dolphins have secured a gritty NRL victory over the Canberra Raiders to claim a fourth win in a row for the first time in the Queensland club's history, 30-22. Isaiah Katoa says the Dolphins adapted well.
9: I think back to last year, and obviously through the injuries that we had last year, a lot of those guys that played tonight had to step up last year, and the cliche of that next man up, just really proud of the boys.
1: Aussie Bernard Tomic says he has no motivation, bowing out of qualifying at Roland Garros. The 33-year-old had broken back into the top 200 and had got through the first round of qualifying before succumbing to Italian Federico Cina 6-2, 6-4. Australian Independent Radio News.
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11: Yeah, we'll get to that shortly. A good start to the morning, isn't it? Let's check in with the weather this morning.
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11: Ah, it must be Friday. Yes, it is Friday. Aren't you happy about that? Yes, welcome along. Friday, 22nd day of May. Good morning. Let's have a look at the weather. 7 overnight low in Inverell, 22 yesterday's high. A partly cloudy day for the region with a slight chance of a shower in the south. Now, a mostly sunny day forecast for race day in Inverell today. And let's have a look here. No real chance of rain. 5% chance of rain under a mill of rain forecast. Fire danger rating and the UV index both at moderate. Now, let's look ahead to the weekend, the all-important weekend. If I can get that up on the... Yeah, there it is. Mostly sunny for tomorrow, cloudy Sunday, then a little bit of activity, showery activity. Late showers, heavy showers, possible showers forecast for the new working week. Best chance of rain is Wednesday, 90% chance of rain, 10 to 20 mils at this stage. Maximum temperatures in your low 20s, high teens over the next few days. Minimums ranging between 7 and 10 degrees. As we look at the expected tops for today, 20 for Inverell, 16 Glen, 24 Warrielder, 22 Bingara, 15 Armidale and 24 Tamworth. Currently 6 degrees in town, 95% relative humidity. Southerly winds are 3 km gusting up to 6. No rainfall in the gauge in town, and I believe nothing also in the official rain gauge since 9 yesterday. And sunrise this morning will be at 23 to 7, sunset this evening at 7 past 5. That's your latest weather update right here at 91.9 Star FM, Inverell's community station, welcoming you to your all-star breakfast on this Friday morning. Let's have a look at what we got for you this morning. We'll bring you the horoscopes next half hour, school news after 7. Greg Hatchell will join us. He'll give us a preview to the Inverell races on today, the transferred meeting from Coffs Harbour. Too wet over there, so they've brought it to a place where it's nice and green and there's no rain. So, if you've got the opportunity, pop on down to the races today in Inverell, I believe, for free entry. We also got on this day lined up at 20 past 7. Secret Sounds up to $2,255. We'll check to see if any financial members having birthdays at 10 to 8. We'll also have Peter Caddy joining us after 8. Inverell Shire Council's community calendar after 8 this morning. Mystery Voice up to $375. And in Star FM Chart Toppers, we are going to be looking at the year of 1978. Good year too. So we'll have a look at that year, counting down the top 5 hits from this day in 1978 after 8:30 here at Star FM. We also have a double pass to tonight's Inverell Theatre Company's performance of My In-Laws Are Outlaws. We'll be giving away that sometime during the morning, so stay tuned for that. And we also have regional news coming up on the half hour, 6:30, 7:30 and 8:30 in the headlines this morning. New South Wales Shadow Minister for Regional Transport and Roads, Paul Toole, says regional New South Wales are in freefall and the New South Wales Labor government is sitting on its hands. People passionate about improving healthcare in regional, rural and remote areas of New South Wales are invited to apply to join the Regional Health Ministerial Advisory Panel for a 3-year term. Northern Tablelands Local Land Services is currently offering a limited number of free feed, soil and water tests for landholders and is encouraging local livestock producers to utilise feed testing when feeding livestock as seasonal conditions deteriorate. And we'll also tell you about racing in the north. Centres at Inverell today for the 8 race TAB meeting. We'll give you those details and more coming up at 6:30 here at Star FM. Welcome along. It is your all-star breakfast. Let's kick off the morning with Mr. Christopher Cross. And he's, there's a thought. Go out to the dam, do a bit of sailing. Ah, well, don't have a boat, so I don't know how I'm going to do that. Maybe someone might want to take me for a little joyride. Over to any office. 6:09, welcome along, All-Star Breakfast. It's Friday. Good morning, good morning, good morning, wherever you are listening this morning. Good morning to Patty and Darren. Happy Friday to you, mate. Have a great weekend. All-Star Breakfast, 6:10.

It's your all-star breakfast with the Lady Diva herself, Aretha Franklin, and Chain of Fools. Also there, John Paul Young, The Love Game, and Christopher Cross kicking off the morning. Say that with a few marbles in your mouth. Christopher Cross kicking. He was sailing here at Star FM. Good morning to Beverly and Al. Hope you have a wonderful weekend. Thank you for your well wishes. Just a reminder that from Monday we'll be using the new Star FM Facebook page to put down the program listing. So we're encouraging people to get onto the new Facebook page and, like it, and then you'll be able to do the same thing. But, we'll be closing off the current page and transferring everything

0: over to our new Facebook page. That page that we got currently open is a group page, so we're making it our own Facebook page, and we're slowly trying to get people over to our new page. So that's where, from Monday, you'll see all our program listing from there. It's your All-Star Breakfast. The horoscopes next, thanks to our friends at Annabelle's Real Estate.
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0: It's your All-Star Breakfast. Here's the horoscopes the next half hour. Just lost time. But anyway, we're back on track. I

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1: With the latest from the Star FM Newsroom, I'm Jerry Tavera. New South Wales Shadow Minister for Regional Transport and Roads, Paul Toole, says regional New South Wales roads are

0: unsafe and unfit for purpose. He called on Premier Chris Midds and Ms Aitchison for immediate intervention and a coordinated, properly funded response that prioritises road maintenance in the regions before the situation deteriorates even further. The former Minister for Regional New South Wales says the upcoming budget will show exactly whether this Labor government genuinely cares about regional communities or whether country people are once again being pushed to the back of the queue. People passionate about improving healthcare in regional, rural and remote areas of New South Wales are invited to apply to join the Regional Health Ministerial Advisory Panel for a three-year term. The panel is an independent advisory body that provides strategic advice to the Minister for Health and Regional Health and the New South Wales Health Secretary and identifies opportunities and solutions that improves healthcare access, outcomes and service delivery across hospitals and health support services in rural, regional and remote New South Wales. New South Wales Minister for Health, Ryan Park, says the panel will bring the voices of regional, rural and remote communities to the table, helping them deliver safe, sustainable and high quality healthcare with real outcomes for people who live outside major cities. The expression of interest application is available on the health.newsouthwales.gov.au website and closes on Friday the 29th of May. Northern Tablelands Local Land Services is currently offering a limited number of free feed, soil and water tests for landholders and is encouraging local livestock producers to utilise feed testing when feeding livestock as seasonal conditions deteriorate. Common feed test values important for ration development include dry matter, digestibility, metabolizable energy, crude protein, neutral detergent fibre and crude fat, and understanding these components is the first step in interpreting feed test results. Sarah Payton from the Northern Tablelands Local Land Service says if seasonal conditions remain unfavourable and feeding continues for an extended period, animal requirements may change due to change in class, residual pasture availability and pasture quality. Ms. Payton says that during prolonged feeding, it's important to regularly reassess animal requirements and adjust rations as needed. The drought and supplementary feed calculator, available on the department's website, is a valuable tool for sheep and cattle producers developing drought rations or rations for dry periods requiring supplementary feeding. $33,200 has been secured by a member for the Northern Tablelands, Brenda Moylan, for local organisations to provide school holiday programs for young people. The funding was awarded to councils and clubs in Glen Innes, Gwardashire and Walker through the New South Wales Government's Holiday Break Program. The recipients include the Glen Innes Pottery Club's Winter Mudlarks Program, Glen Innes Seven Council's Regional Youth Holiday Break Program, Gwardashire Council's Red Carpet Formal Trivia Night in Warrielder, and Walker Council's Holiday Breakaways. Mr. Moylan says school holiday programs are particularly important in our smaller regional communities where there's less opportunities for young people to engage in affordable social activities. To sport now, in a clash between the two unbeaten teams in Group 19 Rugby League, highlights around seven matches tomorrow. The Yooralla Tigers host reigning premiers, the Inverell Hawks, in what's anticipated to be a physical encounter, with Tigers coach Greg Ryan saying big games don't come around too often, and when they do, you must embrace them. Ryan says both teams have quality players across the park and expects both forward packs to go at each other all day. Hawks coach Jamie McCormack says they've got some niggly injuries to attend to, adding their only defeat last season was this corresponding match in Yooralla. In other games, the Tinka Tigers face the Warrielder Wombats at Bob Ward Oval, while the Glen Innes Magpies are on the road to tackle the Baraba Bulldogs. Racing in the North centres at Inverell today with an eight-race TAB meeting. The transfer meeting from Coffs Harbour kicks off at 10 past 12 with the weather forecast to be fine and sunny and the track rated a soft six. 104 horses have accepted for the meeting. Inverell Highlanders are back at Rugby Park when they meet Pirates tomorrow in round six in the Central North Rugby competition. Coming off a disappointing loss against Gunnedah a fortnight ago, the Highlanders will go into the contest knowing they knocked over Pirates in their earlier clash this season. First grade coach Gemma Nola says she's hoping for a better team effort tomorrow, but admits the recent injuries to key players makes it a tougher task. In other matches tomorrow, Narrabri Blue Boars tackle the Moree Bulls, while reigning premiers, the Corindai Lions, host the Gunnedah Red Devils. Inrail FC are once again at the Sports Complex tomorrow, hosting North Companions in both first and reserve grade matches in the Northern Premier League. Co-coach James Sweeney says both games are must-wins for his side to continue the push for premierships with so many clubs in the running this year. Sweeney says they'll be looking for a strong defensive effort tomorrow and hoping his players will commit to a full 90 minutes. Inrail FC's third and fourth grade teams head to Armidale tomorrow to play Norths United, while the women's first grade side plays Armidale City Westside on Sunday at the Sports Complex. And finally, the Inverell Saints continue their rivalry with the Tamworth Swans at Varley Oval tomorrow in round 6 action in the AFL Northwest competition. Saints men's coach Hayden Chappell says his side is looking forward to the grand final rematch and are hoping to put together a good performance leading into back-to-back byes. The Saints upset the reigning premier on their home turf in round 1, and Chappell will be hoping for a repeat result. Meantime, Saints women's coach Chris Pay hopes his team can continue their winning ways against the Swanettes in the early match. The Saints and the Poochettes are once again looking the dominant forces in this year's women's competition, sitting a game clear from their nearest rivals, the Tamworth Kangaroos. In the other game, the Tamworth Kangaroos tackle the New England Nomads at number 1 Oval. That's the latest from the Star FM newsroom. I'm Jerry Tavera.
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0: 6 degrees currently in town, 95% relative humidity, overnight low of 7, 22 yesterday's high, a mostly sunny day forecast for Inverell today. South-south-easterly winds are 25 to 35 kilometres an hour, no chance of rain, UV index and fire danger rating both at moderate. Now for the weekend, mostly sunny conditions for your Saturday. Mostly cloudy for Sunday before a bit of rain coming in next week. Heading for tops today, 20 Tamworth, 15 Armidale, 22 Bingara, 24 Warrielder, 16 Glenn, 24 Inverell. No rain to report since 9 yesterday. Sunrise this morning is now 23 to 7. Sunset this evening at 5:07. That's your latest weather update right here at 91.9 Star FM, Inverell's community station, welcoming you to your All-Star Breakfast. Good morning to Stewie. Have a great day, mate, and you also have a great weekend. Also to Kathy out at Ashford. Hope you have a wonderful weekend. All-Star Breakfast coming up this half hour. We'll check in with the horoscopes. And after 7, Greg Cachel will talk all things racing in Inverell. Race meeting today, kicking off just after midday. Here's Mondo Rock.

0: Friday, you got to just sing because it's Friday. Weekend's fast approaching here at Star FM. It's, of course, the great J.O.K. Also, there we checked in with Colin Hewitt, Day by Day, and Mondo Rock, all the way from 1981, State of the Heart. Coming up to 10 to 7 here at Star FM, the horoscopes comes up next, thanks to our friends at Annabelle's Real Estate.
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8: It's Friday, the 22nd of May, 2026. 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You need to speak your mind. 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Virgo, the saying, it's no use crying over spilt milk, could not be more apt today. Libra, your creative side will get a boost following a complimentary comment. Scorpio, look forward to some success in your professional life very soon. Sagittarius, a change, initially unsettling, will prove highly advantageous. Capricorn, you feel some colleagues are swinging the lead, and this is starting to grate. Aquarius, a friend going through a rough patch would appreciate your helping hand. Pisces, splashing your cash around unnecessarily will cost you dearly. And that's today's horoscope.
0: Today's horoscope, thanks to Annabelle's Real Estate. Right here, Star FM. We'll get some thoughts of Greg Cateral after 7. Yeah.

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I love my wife.

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0: Katy Perry featuring Snoop Dogg. Got love on you girls here at Star. Also there, James Johnson and Got It Good. We'll look at the Inverell races after 7 this morning with Greg Cachel. It's now 7 o'clock.
1: Star FM National News is brought to you by Byron Street Auto Electrics at 202 Byron Street, Inverell. They stock a wide range of batteries to suit cars, caravans and heavy machinery.
2: Good morning, I'm Lee Harrison. The federal government and opposition have both rejected calls to tax the oil and gas industry. One Nation has announced a policy which would tax the industry 10% on their exports, claiming it would raise up to $13 billion. The Greens and Independents are demanding a 25% tax to help prop up the budget. Liberal leader Angus Taylor argues the sector already contributes $22 billion to the nation's finances.
3: I want that number to go up, but let me tell you how I want it to go up. I want it to go up because there's more investment and more production of oil and gas in this country. More investment, more jobs, more opportunities for Australians. That's how we do it.
2: Three people have been charged with murder after a man died in a fall in Sydney's northwest. Police called to Castle Hill on Sunday found a seriously injured man in a garden outside a unit block. The 44-year-old couldn't be revived. Two men aged 30 and 38 and a 34-year-old woman are due to face court today. Police have arrested a man in Melbourne over phone threats. They say he phoned a media outlet in Sydney stating an incident would take place in Melbourne's Bourke Street. That media outlet contacted Crime Stoppers. The 31-year-old is being questioned. 11 Australians on an aid mission to Gaza and taken into custody are expected to be released shortly. Gabrielle Hodson has more.
4: The group of 11 Australian citizens taken into custody by Israeli authorities on Monday say they were part of the global SAMUD flotilla aid mission to Gaza. The group calls itself a civilian-led international initiative bringing together activists, medical professionals and humanitarian advocates. The Australians are being taken by bus to an airport in southern Israel where they'll reportedly board flights to Istanbul. It's hoped that at the airport the group will be able to contact loved ones and consular officials for the first time. Parents say they've had no updates after 3 days in custody. Gabriel Hodson reporting.
2: China and Russia have condemned a US decision to charge Cuba's former president Raul Castro. The 94-year-old is facing an indictment from the United States over the 1996 downing of two planes which killed four people. The Chinese Foreign Ministry has called on the US to stop using coercion and threats. But Cuban human rights activist Rosa Maria Paya says the move is about more than just the charges.
5: We understand this indictment not only as an act of justice, but also as an act of solidarity with the Cuban people in this crucial moment.
2: And the Prime Minister is believed to be open to changes to its plans to tax trusts. The government is looking to put a minimum 30% tax on discretionary trusts, which the opposition has described as a death tax. This is Air News. Round 12 of the NRL kicked off in Canberra last night. Terry Daniel reports.
6: Raiders coach Ricky Stewart has slammed confusing officiating as his side were beaten 30-22 by the Dolphins. Despite missing six key players through injury and origin, the Dolphins won a fourth straight NRL game for the very first time. The Dolphins' Jeremy Marshall-King on 9 says it was hard fought.
7: Yeah, that first half, thought we'd done pretty good. You know, we're making good metres and just playing how we wanted to play. And that second half was pretty poor by us. You know, we let them back in and something got to look at and go back to the drawing board.
6: Terry Daniel, Air Sport.
2: Hawthorn has risen to third on the AFL ladder after a hard-fought thriller against Adelaide. The lead changed several times, with just 1 point the difference with 2 minutes left. Jarman Impey has told Fox Footy fellow Hawk Blake Hardwick booted 4 incredible goals.
8: Hardwick is an absolute star, very underrated. He's so good. We want him down back and we want him up forward.
2: Aussie Joss Azzopardi has taken out the men's 100 metres final at the Oceania Athletics Championships with a time of 10.21 seconds. And the Thunder squared its NBA Western Conference Finals series with the Spurs at 1-all with a 122-113 win. Australian Independent Radio News.
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0: All right, looking at the weather for you this morning. 7 overnight low in Inverell, 22 yesterday's high, a partly cloudy day for the region. And medium chance of showers in the south, although mostly sunny conditions expected for Inverell today. 5% chance of rain under a mill of rain forecast. South-south-easterly winds are 25 to 35 kilometres an hour. Fire danger rating and the UV index both at moderate. Looking ahead to the weekend, mostly sunny conditions tomorrow. Cloudy Sunday and then a bit of rain forecast for Monday, Tuesday, Wednesday, Thursday. Best chance of rain, heavy showers forecast Wednesday, 90% chance of 10 to 20 mils at this stage, but you know how things can quickly change. Heading for tops today, 20 for Inverell, 16 Glen, 24 Warrielder, Bingra 22, 15 Armidale and Tamworth 20. 6.5 degrees currently in town, 95% relative humidity, winds are calm, no rain to report since 9 yesterday. Sunrise this morning was at 23 to 7, sunset this evening at 7 past 5. That's your latest weather update here at Star FM. Coming up at 6.30, the local news, the regional news, I should say. And in the headlines this morning, New South Wales Shadow Minister for Regional Transport and Roads, Paul Toole, says regional New South Wales roads are in freefall and the New South Wales Labor government is sitting on its hands. People passionate about improving healthcare in regional, rural and remote areas of New South Wales are invited to apply to join the Regional Health Ministerial Advisory Panel for a three-year term. $33,200 has been secured by a member for the Northern Tablelands, Brendan Moylan, for local organisations to provide school holiday programs for young people. And in sport, a clash between the two unbeaten teams in Group 19 Rugby League highlights round 7 matches tomorrow. We'll give you those details and more coming up at 7.30 here at Star FM. 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
0: All right, let's have a look at what we got in school news for this Friday morning, 22nd day of May. And over at Holy Trinity School today, the Year 7 Mass will be held at 9.30 at Sacred Hearts Church. Families are welcome to attend. Good luck to the primary students competing today in the ACS Primary Cross Country at Baraba. At Inverell Public School, Friday is sport day for all students. Please remember your hat and water bottles for sport today. The PNC is seeking donations of vouchers, goods or services for the winter raffle. If you'd like to donate, please drop in to the front office. That's at Inverell Public School. Over at McIntyre High School, students are participating in the National Dubbo Sheep Show today. Good luck to everyone competing. Year 11 half-yearly exams continue today. Health and movement science, legal studies, physics and agriculture on at 9 this morning. Chess Club and the Book Club are meeting in the library at lunchtime today. Rivers Christian College Chapel will be held at 2:45 this afternoon. Parents are most welcome to attend. At Gunflow Public School, it's sport day today, so please remember to wear your sports uniform, bring your hat and sunscreen along with your water. Gilgai Public School today, sport day for the whole school. Don't forget to wear your joggers and bring your hat and water bottle. Today is library day for all students. They encourage all students to borrow from their well-stocked library. The school canteen is operating today. Get your orders in for a yummy lunch, and there are spare menus at the office if any families need a copy. And finally, Inverell High School, you're working on the Week B timetable. Good luck to the students competing in the Open Girls Netball Gala Day in Glen Innes. Year 9 Child Studies class have an excursion to Big W and Woolworths, where they'll be investigating and preparing a range of products required for infant care. Students will examine the costs of essential newborn items and develop an understanding of budgeting and financial planning for a new baby. And that wraps it up for school news for this morning and the week. School news heard each weekday morning of the school term just after the 7 o'clock national news. Thanks to our sponsors, the Premier Store here at Star FM. We thank our schools around the region for helping us out with school news back on Monday morning. They are racing in Inverell today, a meeting that has been brought over from the coast, Coffs Harbour, copying a bit of rain in recent days and more to come. So they've taken it to a place where there should be more race meetings. Greg Cagle joins us to preview the 8 race program. A very good morning.
13: Hey, Jerry, yeah. Look, I was over at Coffs last week and didn't stop raining. And then I was talking to the Rod Fuller, who will be calling the races here today. Rod is leaves over the coast, Coffs Coast, and I think he's glad to come over and see a bit of sunshine. And I said, we'll bring a bit of that rain if you wish. They've had an excess of it. But anyway, as you say, they made the decision racing New South Wales on Wednesday to transfer the race meeting to Inverell. And I can say, look, about a week ago, we were so dry, of course, before that rain. Mm. I doubt that we would have been able to host it because it was just so dry everywhere. All tracks facing the same problem in the region. But that rain we had, I think about 26 mils generally around the district, was a godsend. And we've come up a soft six today. So there was no way in the world Coffs was going to race. But rather than cancel the meeting, there's been a number of meetings up and down the coast cancelled or moved. Recently, like Ballina and all those sorts of things. Tamworth recently was, they were due to race Tuesday, so the Tuesday just gone, transferred back to the next day, Wednesday, continued to rain, so it's been transferred now to next Wednesday. Horse are just looking for a run. So anyway, Inverell the benefit of another wet coastal meeting.
0: Yeah, soft six rate at the moment. I just texted Toddy Payne. He thinks it could come back to a soft five today. So
13: yeah, stewards will have a look at it. They always have a look. When they first arrive, they have to go for a drive around the track, and sometimes you'll often be told that we've upgraded it or downgraded it, whatever the case may be, and then they'll often give you a message during the meeting, like it's upgraded to a... Yeah. You know, they'll talk to the jockeys, have a look at the times and that,
0: All right, let's have a look at what your thoughts are on the 8 race card.
13: Got a couple that I think we might be able to get a bit of the weekend cash with and back the Dragons this weekend. We've got the Warriors. Very confident I am this season. Right. Very confident with the Dragons.
0: Yeah. What medication are you on?
13: Look, we've got to win one sometime, but anyway, I just keep real. No, I am extremely confident anyway. Okay, just hope Albo doesn't run on the field, but that'll spoil the day. Okay, let's have a look at race one. So my first bet comes up in race one at 12:10, the trailing in Burrell. I've gone for number six, Hillbilly Blue. Ben Looker is the rider. It's trained at Warhope by Colt Prosser. It's had four starts, couple of seconds, couple of fourths. And Stormtone from Coffs Harbour to grab second. Now, that was two starts ago, roared home from last. And then at Armidale, Coffs Harbour, should I say, came down the outside fence for fourth on a heavy 10. So obviously the track rating won't be a great concern. Benny Looker rides. So I've gone in race one, number six, Hillbilly Hippie. Not sure what sort of a price, but I think it probably will start favourite.
0: Yeah, $3.30. Really?
13: Well, there you go. And bet responsibly, of course. Yeah. Race six, Jerry, number four under the collar. It's only had the four starts. It's trained by Sterling Osland at Armidale. A pretty handy horse. Four starts, the last two wins. Casey Williams is a very strong rider. She's a 2 kilo claiming apprentice, comes out of Armidale. As I said, only had the four starts, two wins at Quirindi and Armidale. Now, it's listed as 61.5. It'll carry 59.5 with Casey's claim, so 2 kilos off there. Former Michael Friedman horse, this horse. And then Sterling got hold of it and said a couple of wins. So I've gone race six, number four. And then let's go to the last of the day at 4:30. This is a horse that has mixed it with the top flighters at Scone last weekend. Fourth in a benchmark 78 race at Scone on the Scone Carnival, $160,000 race. I had a look at the replay last night. It led into the straight and was in the firing line with about 100 to go. Horse's name is Pride to Follow, trained by Brett and Georgie Kavanagh at Scone. Cody Nestor rides it. It'll carry a middly 61, but I think it's got a bit on these, particularly mixing with the form
14: from last weekend. So I've gone race 8, number 1, Pride to Follow. It'll come out probably barrier 9 with just the one scratching so far. 61, Cody Nesta to ride.
0: $1.45 at the moment.
14: Yeah, no Journey. Yeah, no Genius there, but it just does look the winner on paper.
0: Free entry today, I believe?
14: Yeah, free entry. They'll have the canteen going and the like, and it's well done to the very, very small committee, Libby and Mike and everybody across there who's frantically getting the course in order. But Colin Todd do a great job keeping it well and truly up to speed as far as the season's concerned. I mean, there's a meeting that was foisted on us on Wednesday, and club said, yep, yeah, we can do it. We can get everything ready. And, you know, it's just one of those things. You get everything ready. Our next scheduled race meeting allocated by Racing New South Wales is late July. This wet weather comes up, keeps going. We might even get another meeting down the track, but just depends on the weather.
0: Yeah, and I was just going to ask you that, whether you think we might get a few more meetings with the weather continuing on the coast.
14: Well, I don't know what the long-range forecast is for East Coast, but every, well, as you know, Jerry, in recent times, they say rain coming through and it never comes over the Great Divide. So you lose more Ballina, Mullumbah, they seem to cop it. Coffs Harbour, of course, very wet. And a lot of those tracks don't need too much rain because of the natural sea.

0: great day starts the Golden Triangle. Mm-hmm. And Gunnedah Cup Day, they have a big day on Sunday. So a bit of racing around.
1: A little bit of racing around. I was just, yeah, as I mentioned, I texted Todd Payne. He thought Sabuku would was a good chance, but he's drawn way out, almost onto Tinga Road, I think. So, unfortunately, but we'll see how he goes. Sabuku in, I think it was race six there. One of your tips in the in that race.
0: Well, trained on the track's a big advantage, which is always helpful.
1: Yeah, we'll see how he all. I think he said he's drawn barrier 16 from the 1,050 start, so difficult to come across. But he'll have to, luck will play its part.
0: Gab Johnson carries 2 kilos less, so it'll carry 61. Sabuko, and it has, that's right. It carries 61, and just doing some quick maths here, it'll come in from a gate. Or about a gate 12, so it'll be close. Well, it will be the outside of the Renault for the scratchings.
1: Yep. All right. Thank you for joining us this morning and previewing.
0: Just had a text from well-known local mechanic. He's thanked me for three tips and he's unloading on them today. I think the message was a bit garbled, but I think that's what his message was.
1: So he actually opened up his wallet. Hey?
0: Well,
1: I see all these moths coming down Byron Street?
0: Who would know? Nobody's ever seen his wallet, so we wasn't sure what the monstrosity was that Crane was getting out this morning.
1: All right. Thanks again for joining us this morning, and good luck with the tips.
0: Thank you, Jerry.
1: Thank you. See you later. Greg Cagell joining us this morning, previewing the 8-race card. Abin Morrell kicking off at 10 past 12. If you've got an opportunity to get out there, free entry. Go and check out the GGs in Inverell. Elton John, he's still standing here at start.

0: Elton John. He's still standing. He still is. I think a new album coming out too. 21 past 7 here at Star on this day next, thanks to our friends at the Inverell RSM Club.
1: The Inverell RSM Club has some excellent all-day dining options. 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
1: On this day, May 22nd, it was on this day in 1455, the opening battle in England's 30-year War of the Roses. Richard of York takes St Albans, capturing King Henry VI. In 1819, the SS Savannah set sail from Savannah Harbour in Georgia on an historic journey to become the first steam-propelled vessel to cross the Atlantic. In 1919, A.E. Douglas establishes the relative dates of two archaeological sites using ancient wood samples, marking a major step forward in the dating of archaeological sites. In 1933, the first modern sighting of the Loch Ness Monster by Aldi and John McKay, when they say they saw something resembling a whale.
2: For more than 100 years, people have claimed sighting the Loch Ness Monster swimming on the surface of this lake in northern Scotland. Despite several scientific expeditions to find the monster, it remains a legend, locked somewhere in the depths of the loch.
1: In 1956, the Bob Hope Show last airs on NBC TV. In 1960, an earthquake measuring a magnitude of between 9.4 to 9.6 on the Richter scale strikes Chile. It's the strongest ever recorded, causing multiple tsunamis and killing between 1,000 and 7,000 people.
3: Rubble and ruin in the Pacific port of Concepcion in Chile, which has suffered the worst series of earthquakes in all its history. Details of the damage cannot reveal the extent of the disaster, in which the mounting death roll soars into thousands, with hundreds of thousands homeless.
1: In 1971, a British soldier is killed by members of the official Irish Republican Army in Belfast. In 1977, the final European schedule run of the Orient Express, it occurs on this day after 94 years of service. In 1985, A View to a Kill, the 14th James Bond film, and the last to star Roger Moore, also starring Grace Jones and Christopher Walken, premieres in San Francisco.
4: We're not sure about her. Name's Mayday.
5: Someone will take care of you.
6: Oh, you'll see to that personally, will you?
1: In 1992, Johnny Carson's final appearance as host of The Tonight Show. In 1998, during the Monica Lewinsky scandal, a federal judge rules that United States Secret Service agents can be compelled to testify before a grand jury concerning the scandal involving President Bill Clinton. In 2003, golfer Annika Sorenstrom becomes the first woman to play the PGA Tour in 58 years in Fort Worth, Texas. In 2004, at the Super Rugby Final played in Canberra, the ACT Brumbies claimed their second title with a 47-38 win over the Canterbury Crusaders.
7: It's hit the upright, the score remains.
8: Full time in 2004 and the Super 12 Final, the ACT Brumbies are the champs, 47-38 in front of a record crowd here at Canberra Stadium. They led 33-0 at one stage, 33-14 at half-time. The Crusaders have scored 4-2 in the second half. But it is going to be a big night of celebration in the nation's capital. Fairy tales come true.
1: In 2015, Netflix announced that Mary-Kate and Ashley Olsen will not appear on the Full House revival. In 2017, a suicide bombing at Manchester Arena in England after an Ariana Grande concert kills 22 people and injures 59.
9: Oh my God.
10: This is said to be the moment a concert turned to carnage. The crowds, many of them children, teens and their parents, had come for a night out with American pop singer Ariana Grande. The explosion happened just as the gig at Manchester Arena was ending.
9: The lights came up after the concert and everyone was getting up to leave, and all of a sudden there was a big bang and all of the seats like shook and everyone just started running, people were screaming and crying.
1: In 2018, an Australian court finds the Archbishop of Adelaide, Philip Wilson, guilty of covering up sexual abuse in the 1970s. He's the most senior Catholic priest to be convicted. On this day, May 22nd.
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0: Urban Love. I like a bit of that. It's the King, Elvis Presley, right here at 91.9 Star FM, Inverell's community station. We're coming up to 29 past 7. 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
1: With the latest from the Star FM newsroom, I'm Jerry Tavera. New South Wales Shadow Minister for Regional Transport and Roads, Paul Toole, says regional New South Wales roads are in freefall and the New South Wales Labor government is sitting on its hands. Mr Toole says Minister for Roads, Jenny Aitchison, is more concerned about metropolitan roads, adding the government is turning a blind eye while regional communities are left driving on roads that are unsafe and unfit for purpose. He called on Premier Chris Midds and Ms Aitchison for immediate intervention and a coordinated, properly funded response that prioritises road maintenance in the regions before the situation deteriorates even further. The former Minister for Regional New South Wales says the upcoming budget will show exactly whether this Labor government genuinely cares about regional communities or whether the country people are once again being pushed to the back of the queue. People passionate about improving healthcare in regional, rural and remote areas of New South Wales are invited to apply to join the Regional Health Ministerial Advisory Panel for a three-year term. The panel is an independent advisory body that provides strategic advice to the Minister for Health and Regional Health and the New South Wales Health Secretary and identifies opportunities and solutions that improves healthcare access, outcomes and service delivery across hospitals and health support services in rural, regional and remote New South Wales. New South Wales Minister for Health, Ryan Park, says the panel will bring the voices of regional, rural and remote communities to the table, helping them deliver safe, sustainable and high quality healthcare with real outcomes for people who live outside major cities. The expression of interest application is available on the health.newsouthwales.gov.au website and closes on Friday the 29th of May. Northern Tablelands Local Land Services is currently offering a limited number of free feed, soil and water tests for landholders and is encouraging local livestock producers to utilise feed testing when feeding livestock as seasonal conditions deteriorate. Common feed test values important for ration development include dry matter, digestibility, metabolizable energy, crude protein, neutral detergent fibre and crude fat, and understanding these components is the first step in interpreting feed test results. Sarah Payton from the Northern Tablelands Local Land Service says if seasonal conditions remain unfavourable and feeding continues for an extended period, animal requirements may change due to change in class, residual pasture availability and pasture quality. Ms. Payton says that during prolonged feeding, it's important to regularly reassess animal requirements and adjust rations as needed. The drought and supplementary feed calculator, available on the department's website, is a valuable tool for sheep and cattle producers developing drought rations or rations for dry periods requiring supplementary feeding. $33,200 has been secured by a member for the Northern Tablelands, Brenda Moylan, for local organisations to provide school holiday programs for young people. The funding was awarded to councils and clubs in Glen Innes, Gwardashire and Walker through the New South Wales Government's Holiday Break Program. The recipients include the Glen Innes Pottery Club's Winter Mudlarks Program, Glen Innes Seven Council's Regional Youth Holiday Break Program, Gwardashire Council's Red Carpet Formal Trivia Night in Warrielder, and Walker Council's Holiday Breakaways. Mr Moylan says school holiday programs are particularly important in our smaller regional communities where there's less opportunities for young people to engage in affordable social activities. To sport now, in a clash between the two unbeaten teams in Group 19 Rugby League highlights around seven matches tomorrow. The Yarralla Tigers host reigning premiers, the Inverell Hawks, in what's anticipated to be a physical encounter, with Tigers coach Greg Ryan saying big games don't come around too often and when they do, you must embrace them. Ryan says both teams have quality players across the park and expects both forward packs to go at each other all day. Hawks coach Jamie McCormack says they've got some niggly injuries to attend to, adding their only defeat last season was this corresponding match in Yarralla. In other games, the Tinga Tigers face the Warrielder Wombats at Bob Ward Oval, while the Glen Innes Magpies are on the road to tackle the Baraba Bulldogs. Racing in the north centres at Inverell today with an eight-race TAB meeting. The transfer meeting from Coffs Harbour kicks off at 10 past 12 with the weather forecast to be fine and sunny and the track rated a soft six. 104 horses have accepted for the meeting. Inverell Highlanders are back at Rugby Park when they meet Pirates tomorrow in round 6 in the Central North Rugby competition. Coming off a disappointing loss against Gunnedah a fortnight ago, the Highlanders will go into the contest knowing they knocked over Pirates in their earlier clash this season. First grade coach Gemma Nola says she's hoping for a better team effort tomorrow, but admits the recent injuries to key players makes it a tougher task. In other matches tomorrow, Narrabri Blue Boars tackle the Moree Bulls, while reigning premiers, the Quirindi Lions, host the Gunnedah Red Devils. Inverell FC are once again at the sports complex tomorrow, hosting North Companions in both first and reserve grade matches in the Northern Premier League. Co-coach James Sweeney says both games are must-wins for his side to continue the push for premierships with so many clubs in the running this year. Sweeney says they'll be looking for a strong defensive effort tomorrow and hoping his players will commit to a full 90 minutes. Inverell FC's third and fourth grade teams head to Armidale tomorrow to play Norths United, while the women's first grade side plays Armidale City West side on Sunday at the sports complex. And finally, the Inverell Saints continue their rivalry with the Tamworth Swans at Varley Oval tomorrow in round 6 action in the AFL Northwest competition. Saints men's coach Hayden Chappell says his side is looking forward to the grand final rematch and are hoping to put together a good performance leading into back-to-back byes. The Saints upset the reigning premier on their home turf in round 1, and Chappell will be hoping for a repeat result. Meantime, Saints women's coach Chris Pay hopes his team can continue their winning ways against the Swanettes in the early match. The Saints and the Poochettes are once again looking the dominant forces in this year's women's competition, sitting a game clear from their nearest rivals, the Tamworth Kangaroos. In the other game, the Tamworth Kangaroos tackle the New England Nomads at number 1 Oval. That's the latest from the Star FM newsroom. I'm Jerry Tavera.
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1: Almost 8 degrees, a 95% relative humidity, overnight low of 7, 22 yesterday's high, a mostly sunny day forecast for Inverell. South-south-easterly winds 25 to 35 kilometres an hour. No real chance of rain, and the fire danger rating and the UV index both at a moderate. Now looking ahead to the weekend, mostly sunny tomorrow and then cloudy conditions Sunday. Heading for tops today, 20 Tamworth, 15 Armidale, 22 Bingara, 24 Warrielder, 16 Glen and 20 for Inverell. No rain to report since 9 yesterday, sunset this evening at 7 past 5. That's your latest weather update right here, 91.9 Star FM, Inverell's community station. Good morning to Gloria, thank you for your well wish. Linda, she's aiming to bring some Irish rain home with her next week. I'll tie a cloud to the tail of the plane. Well, good job, Linda. Although we are expecting rain next week, but we'll take some and we'll place that cloud over someone who needs it. Morning to Nige as well. You have a good day. Thank you for your well wish and have a great weekend, particularly with the clubs. Don't forget our Facebook page. From Monday, what I'll be doing is using our new Facebook page and we'll be... putting down all our details. So at the moment we're using the Star FM 919.9 group, and we're from Monday I'll be using the Star FM page. So what we're asking people to do is get from the Star FM 91.9 group page to the Star FM page. Okay, so it's STAFM page. So have a look and we'll be able to put everything down that you need to know on that page, and soon the group page will close off. It's your All-Star Breakfast. Coming up soon, we'll try to give away some cash in Secret Town. But right now, Doris Day, everybody loves a lover.

0: Doris Day, everybody loves a lover. Right here, Star FM, 19 to 8. Good morning. Time to see if we can give away some cash this morning in Secret Town, thanks to Prices Plus. Today we have $2,255, 5619-2442, the number to call. Give me a call. Tell me what this is. We'll take a caller next.
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0: Julie's having a crack this morning in Secret Town. Good morning, Julie. How are you?
4: Good morning.
0: Aren't you happy it's Friday?
4: Pardon?
0: Aren't you happy it's Friday?
4: Oh, every day is a Friday.
0: Oh, is it? Lucky you. Lucky you. All right, $2,255. Here's that Secret Town. What do you reckon that is?
4: Would it be shuffling a deck of cards?
0: Shuffling a deck of cards is absolutely incorrect. Not right this morning. Thanks, Julie. You have a wonderful weekend.
4: You too. Thank you.
0: Bye. There's Julie saying shuffling a deck of cards. Not right. The stash will give to Lewis to try to give away. And he'll be very, very excited about that. He'll do that at 20 to 11, Secret Town, right here, Star FM.

0: Olivia Rodrigo and her latest Drop Dead right here, star of M, Tim McGraw, Faith Hill, big hit from them in the 90s. It's Your Love. Good morning to Jackie. You have a wonderful day. Thank you for your well wish. And good morning to Marshy as well. He says, we're off to Vegas. Para, Titans, Tigers, and another side. Not sure who they are. I'll remind you, it's the Melbourne Storm. Hey, you show me a ticket to Vegas, Marshy. That'd be nice. Birthday calls now, thanks to our friends at the Bolt Shop and Cooper's Farm Gear. No financial members having birthdays today, but we'll have a look at the celebrities.
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0: British BAFTA, Oscar and Emmy award-winning stage and screen actor Laurence Olivier was born on this day in Surrey, England in 1907. We lost him in 1989. Of course, he featured in Rebecca, Hamlet and Henry V. Charles Aznavour, who had the big hit She, the French-Armenian singer, born in France on this day in 1924. We lost him in 2018. American serial killer and terrorist known as the Unabomber, Ted Kaczynski, was born on this day in Illinois in 1942. He died in 2023. Northern Irish footballer who featured with Man United and Northern Ireland. Born in Northern Ireland on this day in 1946, George Best was born on this day. He passed away in 2005. Ice House lead vocalist and rock guitarist Ivor Davies, 71 today. Born in Wauchope in 1955. Australian actor Gary Sweet. He's featured in numerous series, TV series, movies. Born in Melbourne on this day in 1957, 69 today. English model and actress Naomi Campbell is 56 today, born in London in 1970. Katie Price, the English model and media personality, featured in the series, I don't know if you've seen it, Being Jordan. Born in Brighton in England, 1978, 48 today. And Serbian tennis player, recorded equaling 24 Grand Slam singles titles, 7 ATP finals, Novak Djokovic, 39 today, born in Serbia on this day in 1987. Just some of the people born on this day, the 22nd day of May. If you are celebrating a birthday today, happy birthday from all of us here at Star FM. That's it for the birthday calls this morning. 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
0: Further calls return tomorrow around 10 to 8. But right now, the cars, and you might think we'll have Peter Caddy joining us. And he'll be talking everything in Burrell Shire. And we've also got a double pass to the Inverell Theatre Company's latest production to give away in the next hour.

0: The Carpenters. And they're on top of the world right here at Star FM. Also, they're the Cars. 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
1: Star FM National News is brought to you by Byron Street Auto Electrics at 202 Byron Street, Inverell. They stock a wide range of batteries to suit cars, caravans and heavy machinery.
2: Good morning, I'm Lee Harrison. 11 Australians detained by Israeli forces are on their way home via Turkey after being released and deported from Israel. They were part of a flotilla intercepted while trying to deliver aid to Gaza. Israel's far-right national security minister has faced global condemnation for taunting some of the activists while they were detained. Global flotilla spokesperson Ronya Patrice says they'll keep up their campaign.
3: I frankly think strongly worded letters are not what we need right now. We need more action, but we are seeing some response from governments. But as far as the advocacy goes for the Palestinian people, we will not be deterred.
2: Iran says it's significantly expanding the area around the Strait of Hormuz over which it claims military control. Tehran insists recognition of its control over the key trade route is a non-negotiable part of any settlement, linking it to wider regional ceasefire demands. But US President Donald Trump says the US will not give up until the straits open.
4: We want it open. We want it free. We don't want tolls.
5: Can they keep their highly enriched uranium?
4: No. We get the highly enriched. We will get it. We don't need it. We don't want it. We'll probably destroy it after we get it, but we're not going to let them have it.
2: Another group of Australians with links to ISIS are believed to be on their way back to Australia from Syria. It's understood the women and children have left a camp in the country's northeast to travel to Damascus before flying to Australia. The exact timing of the group's journey is not currently clear. Four students and a driver remain in hospital after a bus hit a power pole and then a tree in Sydney's west. About 40 teenagers were on board the vehicle at Erskine Park when the driver is understood to have had a medical episode. Police Superintendent Trent King says one student grabbed the wheel and tried to bring the bus under control.
6: This is a relatively busy road, an arterial road in that suburb, and it could have been far worse if it wasn't for the interjection of that student.
2: Australia's new ambassador to the United States has travelled to the White House to present his credentials to Donald Trump. Former Defence Department Secretary Greg Moriarty replaces Kevin Rudd, who announced his resignation from the post in January. One in four Australian families say they're cutting back on children's sport due to the growing cost of living. A nationwide survey by Compare Club also shows many parents are spending less on tutoring, music and dance classes. And the British government has published documents relating to the appointment of Andrew Mountbatten Windsor as a trade representative. They show Queen Elizabeth had a wish for her son to take on a more prominent role in the promotion of national interests. This is Air News. Tennis, and the good news continues for Australia's highest-ranked player. Esports' Paul Walsh reports.
7: Australia's Alex de Minaur has continued his strong preparation for next week's French Open by defeating Italy's Luciano Dodiri in straight sets to advance to the semi-finals of the Hamburg Open. The Demon came out aggressively against the clay court specialist, taking the first set 6-love, then holding a 4-1 advantage in the second before closing off the match 6-3. The 27-year-old Aussie is the highest-ranked player left in the tournament and will now face American Tommy Paul for a place in Saturday's final. In other tennis news, both Alexei Poprin and Daria Kasatkina were defeated in their quarterfinals matches. Paul Walsh for Air Sport.
2: Adelaide's Isaac Rankin suffered a suspected calf strain in last night's loss to Hawthorn in Launceston. The club says the injury will require further medical assessment upon return to Adelaide. It was a seesawing game, but Hawthorn held on to record a 9-point win despite Adelaide producing a late surge. And in Rugby League, Canberra Raiders coach Ricky Stewart has taken aim at the state of Rugby League following his side's 30-22 loss to the Dolphins. Stewart says he's never been so confused about the rules and interpretations of the game. Australian Independent Radio News.
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0: 7 overnight low in Inverell, 22 yesterday's high. The forecast today for the region, partly cloudy and a median chance of showers in the south, near zero chance elsewhere, but mostly sunny for Inverell for race day today. South-south-easterly winds 25 to 35 kilometres an hour. No real chance of rain. Moderate the fire danger rating in the UV index. Looking ahead, mostly sunny tomorrow, cloudy Sunday, mostly sunny Monday. They had it as rain on Monday, but then they've got showers for Tuesday, Wednesday, Thursday. The best chance of rain being Wednesday, 90% chance of rain, 10 to 20 mils at this stage. But you know, things can change pretty quickly. 20 Inverell, the overnight, expected top today, 16 Glen, 24 Warrielder, 22 Bingra, Armidale 15 and 20 for Tamworth, 11 degrees currently in town, 89% relative humidity, winds are calm. And no rain to report since 9 yesterday. Sunset this evening at 7 past 5. That's your latest weather update here at Star FM. Coming up to 6 past 8. We will now pause for these funeral announcements. The relatives and friends of the late Doreen May Irwin, age 85 years, later Brewery Street in Burrell, are respectfully informed that Doreen passed away on the 14th of May, 2026. A private service has been held. This announcement was authorised by Thorley & Sons Funeral Services, phone 67222 566. Funeral directors of Inverell and districts, and refers to the death of late Doreen May Irwin, late Brewery Street, Inverell. The relatives and friends of the late Reginald Hope McLeod, better known as Reg, age 85 years, late of Cooinda, Ross Street, Inverell, and formerly of Blaney. Respectfully informed that Reg's funeral service will take place at the Sapphire City Crematorium Chapel in Inverell, commencing at 2 p.m. this Monday, the 25th of May, followed by cremation. This announcement was authorised by Thorley & Sons Funeral Services, phone 67222 566. Funeral directors of Inverell and districts, and refers to the death of late Reginald Hope McLeod, better known as Reg, late of Cooinda, Ross Street, Inverell, and formerly of Blaney.

0: It's your all-star breakfast, 7 past 8. Coming up at 8:30, the local news in the headlines this morning. New South Wales Shadow Minister for Regional Transport and Roads, Paul Toole, says regional New South Wales roads are in freefall and the New South Wales Labor government is sitting on its hands. People passionate about improving healthcare in regional, rural and remote areas in New South Wales are invited to apply to join the Regional Health Ministerial Advisory Panel for a 3-year term. We will also tell you $33,200 has been secured by a member from the Northern Tablelands, Brendan Moylan, for local organisations to provide school holiday programs for young people. And we'll also tell you that the Inverell Saints and the Inverell Highlanders are at home this weekend in local footy. So that's your regional headlines this morning here at Star FM. It is your all-star breakfast. Joining me in the studio this morning is Peter Cuddy from Inverell Shire Council for Community Calendar. Good morning.
1: Morning, Jerry.
0: Hello. Now, what's been going on in your world?
1: Oh, Jerry, sky's blue, water's wet.
0: Something like that.
1: Lots going on, lots going on.
0: Lots going on. Mm,
1: always, Jerry.
0: Yeah.
1: Rest for the wicked, Jerry.
0: They say that.
1: Mm.
0: Yeah.
1: That's why you and I will always be busy.
0: We will. We will always be busy, and you're getting ready for tonight.
1: Yes, opening night.
0: Yes.
1: Inverell Theatre Company production, My In-Laws Are Outlaws.
0: Right.
1: Hilarious, fast-paced farce.
0: Right.
1: Say that 3 times fast.
0: Yeah, you'd be
1: I'm not going to.
0: No.
1: Not this time of the morning. It could be very dangerous.
0: Could be off
1: yes,
0: air.
1: But still some tickets available. Mm. But if you can't get there tonight, Bollier Hall, there's also tickets still available for tomorrow night, being Saturday, obviously, and then next Thursday, Friday and Saturday. So it's a 5-performance program. Kicks off at 7 o'clock, $25 adults, $20 concessions and seniors. BYO nibblies and drinks if you'd like to. Supper is provided during interval, 2-act play, and lots and lots of laughs. So I think you're really going to enjoy that. So if you are looking to enjoy some live theatre on your doorstep, then get yourself organised and grab those tickets. They're available on Try Booking, Jerry. Try Booking, Jerry.
0: We might give away a double pass.
1: Might you? Okay. Yeah. Well, that's
0: Thank
1: pretty
0: you.
1: Interesting.
0: Thank you to the Inverell Theatre Company.
1: Oh, myself. That's how they roll, Jerry.
0: Oh, so what's your character's name?
1: I'm not telling you, Jerry.
0: No, you got to tell me.
1: No, you've got to have some mystery in your life, Jerry. With social media, everything's an open book these days.
0: You can tell us the character, and then you can go there, and then your performance will be the mystery.
1: His first name is Finn.
0: Finn.
1: Finn.
0: Has he got an accent?
1: He just might.
0: Rightio, Finn.
1: Yes.
0: Rightio. Looking out for Finn.
1: Mm.
0: At the Inverell Theatre Company's latest production called My In-Laws Are Outlaws.
1: Well done, Jerry.
0: Thank you.
1: Proud of you. Proud of you. I was going to save if I needed to, but I didn't.
0: My brain hasn't been working well this morning.
1: On the ball.
0: Getting up at 2:30 this morning to attend a child is not great.
1: It happens.
0: Yeah. Yes.
1: Now, before we go into some more events, just to let people know that those that haven't taken a look at the draft 2026-27 operational plan and budget, the draft 2026-27 fees and charges, and draft 2026-36 long-term financial plan, the public exhibition period for those concludes at 4:30 this afternoon. Right. So if you wanted to have a look at those and maybe make some comment, you only do have until the end of business today. And also Council's endorsed policies of debt recovery, financial hardship and also pensioner rebate concessions.
0: Yeah.
1: They are still on public exhibition but will close on Monday at 4:30 p.m. So if you want to have a look at those,
0: right.
1: You've only got basically today for the first suite that I mentioned and then the draft policies are only on public exhibition until Monday.
0: Right.
1: Now, on Sunday, Women's Masters training is happening at the Inverell Hockey Fields. Kicks off at 3 o'clock. Doesn't matter if you're already registered, thinking about playing, or you want to get back into hockey, head on down. It's going to be a great afternoon. 3 o'clock, Inverell Hockey Fields. Great chance to build fitness, sharpen your skills, and connect as a team. As always, new players are welcome, so you can head along to that. Now, on Wednesday the 27th, the New England Teen Homeschool Meetup is happening at Sporties. They're doing a barefoot bowls.
0: which is Barefoot Bowls.
1: Barefoot Bowls, yep, up at Sporties. It says arrive at 11, Barefoot Bowls 11:30, and lunch will be around about 1 o'clock. It's just $5 a person for the bowls, and then obviously you pay for your lunch separately after that as well. So, again, be combined groups from all over the region. Glenanus, Armidale, Inverell, and other surrounding groups as well are invited to go along. So that sounds like a pretty good pretty good morning and afternoon, in fact.
0: Right.
1: There's also, if you're into long stitch and all sorts of, you know, book binding, etc., bit of a do coming up on the 30th of May at in Sweeney Street, Suite 7, 18 Sweeney Street, which is part of the Country Fair building. Hardcover Copic Stitch.
0: Sorry, what was that?
1: Look, I don't know what it is, Jerry, because I'm a bit, but it looks very, very, very good. If you know what it is, I think you're really going to enjoy that.
0: Okay.
1: Hardcover Coptic Stitch, 9:30 till 12:30, and then Adhesive Free Long Stitch, 1:30 until 4. So it's basically bookbinding, that I can tell you, but I don't really know the difference between the two is what I'm getting at. So that's,
0: join the club.
1: Yeah, so I'm not really sure about that. Small morning and afternoon teas included as well. So if you'd like to get some more details, there's plenty of stuff on Facebook about that one. So you can check that out. Now, on Sunday the 31st at the RSM Club, there's also a bit of a get-together. It's called Let's Knit and Talk Something That Rhymes With That. Okay.
0: If you've got
1: yarn, string, or thread,
0: yeah,
1: or some good goss, just want to hang out and have a yarn. That's a bit of a pun, Jerry, because they're knitting and stuff. Anyway, everyone's welcome to attend. It is a monthly meetup, so they will be doing it regularly. So if you'd like to get involved in that, basically it's being hosted by some of the members of the Inverell Social Women, not actually Inverell Social Women per se, but some of those members. So if you'd like some more details on that, you can find that on Facebook as well. And Council's got some great positions available at the moment up on our positions vacant page. You have a position for an assistant compliance officer who has the responsibility of and will assist in a diverse range of duties within the Environmental Services Division. So that's up. Now, this is a bit time sensitive, this one. We have mentioned it before, and it does close this Sunday at midnight.
0: Right.
1: So if you haven't got your application and you want to do so, you do only have until Sunday. You can speak to Howard Marsden at Council in relation to that one if you'd like some more information. There's also a position for a trainee building surveyor, I beg your pardon, providing assistance to Council's building surveyors. Also, you will gain on-the-job experience while undertaking study that will lead to accreditation as a building surveyor. Those applications close Sunday the 31st, so you've got a week for that, and you can speak to Elise Short at Council if you'd like some more info on that one. And also, lots of expressions of interest for water services. So whether you're a qualified plumber, have experience in the water industry, or just keen to get involved, Council is accepting expressions of interest for a variety of roles within our water and wastewater services team. Now, those EOIs are open until the 30th of June. But get in early, because you don't want to forget about it. Get in early and get organised. And once again, if you'd like some more details on that one, you can speak to Adam Woodbury at Council. Now, why work for Council, Jerry? Why work for Council, Jerry? I can tell you, Jerry. It's one of the largest employers in the Inverell area. Council provides a great range of opportunities and benefits to staff. You've got easy ongoing training and professional development. Look, local government's a rewarding industry where you get to directly serve and work to the staff. You've got easy ongoing training and professional development. Look, local government's a rewarding industry where you get to directly serve and work

0: there you go. That's some of the reasons why you should get employment with Inverell Shire Council.
1: Yes.
0: For details.
1: Oh, you can give us a call, 67 288 288. Or if you'd like some more event information, you can also ring the Inverell Visitor Information Centre, 67 288 161.
0: Thank you very much. Now, as I said, with thanks to the Inverell Theatre Company and yourself, good self, we've got a double pass to the theatre tonight. My In-Laws or Outlaws at Bolio Hall down there on the Copen Dam Road. So I thought the question we could ask, and this is the reason why I was asking what your character's name was. What is Pete's character's name in tonight's production, or in the Inverell Theatre Company's production? My In-Laws Are Outlaws. He did say it. That's why I tried to get it out of him. And I did, didn't I?
1: Mm.
0: Yes, you did mention it. Dolphins have them, don't they?
1: Yes.
0: Yes. You didn't know where I was going with that, were you?
1: So do all types of
0: fish.
1: Marine
0: life. Oh,
1: yeah. Not every type.
0: Not every type.
1: But lots of
0: them. Okay, so what is Pete's character's name in My In-Laws Are Outlaws? The production kicks off tonight at 7 at Bolio Hall. First caller through with the right answer will score for themselves a double pass to the show tonight. But ring in if you can make it to tonight's production. Thanks for joining us this morning, Peter.
1: Thank you, Jerry.
0: Peter Caddy there from Inverell Shire Council. That's Community Calendar this morning here at Star. Mystery Voice, not too far away.

0: Phil Collins, Two Hearts right here, 91.9 Star FM. Good morning. It's time for Mystery Voice. And today we have, what have we got? $315 up for grabs this morning in Mystery Voice, thanks to Sonder Painting and Restoration. 5619 2442 if you've got an idea who this person is.
1: To get to the high.

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1: Yeah, give us a call, 5619 2442, 5619 2442. $375 up for grabs this morning in Mystery Voice. 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
0: To get to the highest level in anything, really, you have to dedicate your life to it, and that's what I did from day one. I knew exactly what I wanted to be.
1: Yeah, it looks like we're not going to get a caller this morning. No? All right. Yeah, we'll jackpot that to $380 on Monday morning in Mystery Voice, thanks to Sonder Painting and Restoration. Right here, Star FM. Don't forget, coming up after 8:30 this morning, we've got Star FM chart toppers. We're counting down the top five hits from the year of 1978. Some great hits, classics coming up after 8:30 here at Star FM. Right now, Linda Ronstadt.

0: Bit of soul on a Friday morning at Sam and Dave. Soul Man. Have you seen the movie? Good movie too, Soul Man. Back from the 80s. Also there, Linda Ronstadt, When Will I Be Loved? At 8:30 here at Star.
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0: With the latest from the Star FM Newsroom, I'm Jerry Tavera. New South Wales Shadow Minister for Regional Transport and Roads, Paul Toole, says regional New South Wales roads are in freefall and the New South Wales Labor Government is sitting on its hands. Mr Toole says Minister for Roads, Jenny Aitchison, is more concerned about metropolitan roads, adding the government is turning a blind eye while regional communities are left driving on roads that are unsafe and unfit for purpose. He called on Premier Chris Midds and Ms Aitchison for immediate intervention and a coordinated, properly funded response that prioritises road maintenance in the regions before the situation deteriorates even further. The former Minister for Regional New South Wales says the upcoming budget will show exactly whether this Labor government genuinely cares about regional communities or whether country people are once again being pushed to the back of the queue. People passionate about improving healthcare in regional, rural and remote areas of New South Wales are invited to apply to join the Regional Health Ministerial Advisory Panel for a three-year term. The panel is an independent advisory body that provides strategic advice to the Minister for Health and Regional Health and the New South Wales Health Secretary and identifies opportunities and solutions that improves healthcare access, outcomes and service delivery across hospitals and health support services in rural, regional and remote New South Wales. New South Wales Minister for Health, Ryan Park, says the panel will bring the voices of regional, rural and remote communities to the table, helping them deliver safe, sustainable and high quality healthcare with real outcomes for people who live outside major cities. The expression of interest application is available on the health.newsouthwales.gov.au website and closes on Friday, the 29th of May. Northern Tablelands Local Land Services is currently offering a limited number of free feed, soil and water tests for landholders and is encouraging local livestock producers to utilise feed testing when feeding livestock as seasonal conditions deteriorate. Common feed test values important for ration development include dry matter, digestibility, metabolizable energy, crude protein, neutral detergent fiber and crude fat, and understanding these components is the first step in interpreting feed test results. Sarah Payton from the Northern Tablelands Local Land Service says if seasonal conditions remain unfavorable and feeding continues for an extended period, animal requirements may change due to change in class, residual pasture availability and pasture quality. Ms. Payton says that during prolonged feeding, it's important to regularly reassess animal requirements and adjust rations as needed. The drought and supplementary feed calculator, available on the department's website, is a valuable tool for sheep and cattle producers developing drought rations or rations for dry periods requiring supplementary feeding. $33,200 has been secured by a member for the Northern Tablelands, Brendan Moylan, for local organisations to provide school holiday programs for young people. The funding was awarded to councils and clubs in Glen Innes, Gwardashire and Walker through the New South Wales Government's Holiday Break Program. The recipients include the Glen Innes Pottery Club's Winter Mudlarks Program, Glen Innes Seven Council's Regional Youth Holiday Break Program, Gwardashire Council's Red Carpet Formal Trivia Night in Warrielder, and Walker Council's Holiday Breakaways. Mr Moylan says school holiday programs are particularly important in our smaller regional communities where there's less opportunities for young people to engage in affordable social activities. To sport now, in a clash between the two unbeaten teams in Group 19 Rugby League highlights around seven matches tomorrow. The Yooralla Tigers host reigning premiers, the Inverell Hawks, in what's anticipated to be a physical encounter, with Tigers coach Greg Ryan saying big games don't come around too often and when they do, you must embrace them. Ryan says both teams have quality players across the park and expects both forward packs to go at each other all day. Hawks coach Jamie McCormack says they've got some niggly injuries to attend to, adding their only defeat last season was this corresponding match in Yooralla. In other games, the Tinker Tigers face the Warrielder Wombats at Bob Ward Oval, while the Glen Innes Magpies are on the road to tackle the Baraba Bulldogs. Racing in the north centres at Inverell today with an eight-race TAB meeting. The transfer meeting from Coffs Harbour kicks off at 10 past 12 with the weather forecast to be fine and sunny and the track rated a soft six. 104 horses have accepted for the meeting. Inverell Highlanders are back at Rugby Park when they meet Pirates tomorrow in round 6 in the Central North Rugby competition. Coming off a disappointing loss against Gunnedah a fortnight ago, the Highlanders will go into the contest knowing they knocked over Pirates in their earlier clash this season. First grade coach Gemma Nola says she's hoping for a better team effort tomorrow, but admits the recent injuries to key players makes it a tougher task. In other matches tomorrow, Narrabri Blue Boars tackle the Moree Bulls, while reigning premiers, the Quirindi Lions, host the Gunnedah Red Devils. Inverell FC are once again at the sports complex tomorrow, hosting North Companions in both first and reserve grade matches in the Northern Premier League. Co-coach James Sweeney says both games are must-wins for his side to continue the push for premierships with so many clubs in the running this year. Sweeney says they'll be looking for a strong defensive effort tomorrow and hoping his players will commit to a full 90 minutes. Inverell FC's third and fourth grade teams head to Armidale tomorrow to play Norths United, while the women's first grade side plays Armidale City West on Sunday at the sports complex. And finally, the Inverell Saints continue their rivalry with the Tamworth Swans at Varley Oval tomorrow in round 6 action in the AFL Northwest competition. Saints men's coach Hayden Chappell says his side is looking forward to the grand final rematch and are hoping to put together a good performance leading into back-to-back byes. The Saints upset the reigning premier on their home turf in round 1, and Chappell will be hoping for a repeat result. Meantime, Saints women's coach Chris Pay hopes his team can continue their winning ways against the Swanettes in the early match. The Saints and the Poochettes are once again looking the dominant forces in this year's women's competition, sitting a game clear from their nearest rivals, the Tamworth Kangaroos. In the other game, the Tamworth Kangaroos tackle the New England Nomads at number 1 Oval. That's the latest from the Star FM newsroom. I'm Jerry Tavera.
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0: 14 degrees currently in town and a mostly sunny day forecast for Inverell, with winds south-southeasterly at 25 to 35 kilometres an hour. No real chance of rain. Fire danger and UV index both at a moderate. Mostly sunny tomorrow and cloudy conditions on Sunday. Heading for tops, 20 Tamworth, 15 Armidale, 22 Bingara, 24 Warri Elder, 16 Glen and 20 Inverell. No rain to report since 9 yesterday, and sunset this evening in Inverell, 7 past 5. That's your latest weather update here at Star FM.
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0: Certainly does, and the top 5 hits we're counting down from the year on this day is 1978. Good songs coming up. Coming in at number 5, we've got Bob Welch and his Ebony Eyes. 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

0: Live, coming in at 3 on the charts on this day in 1978. Also there, Meatloaf, also Chunky Yinkarvit. You took the words right out of my mouth. And Bob Welch at number 5. Yep, and Ebony Eyes here at Star FM. We're counting down the top 5 hits from 1978 in Star FM chart toppers.
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0: With the footy season on, Inverell Sporties is the place to watch your favourite team in action with some of your mates and enjoy all the amenities of this very popular club. 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
0: It's Star FM Chart Toppers, 1978. We're counting down the top 5 hits from that year. Coming in at 2, it's Eruption. I can't stand.

0: number two on the charts on this day in 1978. So that completes, almost completes Star FM chart toppers. That's it for me for the morning and the week. Hope you enjoyed it. I'll catch you Monday morning bright and early from 6 for your Monday morning edition All-Star Breakfast. Enjoy your weekend.
1: Number one
0: was a hit from Kate Bush, Wuthering Heights. Take us up to the news at 9. Lois in after the news at 9.

0: Star FM National News is brought to you by Byron Street Auto Electrics at 202 Byron Street in Verrell. They stock a wide range of batteries to suit cars, caravans and heavy machinery.
1: Good morning, I'm Lee Harrison. 11 Australians detained by Israeli forces are now in Istanbul after being released and deported. The group was part of a flotilla which was intercepted breaching Israel's blockade of Gaza. The Australians are being checked over in a Turkish hospital before returning home. Zach Schofield was among the Australian cohort and claims he's been subjected to physical and psychological abuse.
2: We were taken to prison and treated really poorly. Many of us haven't eaten for days. We're denied water for 2 days.
1: Another group of ISIS-linked Australian women and children are believed to be on their way back to Australia. It's understood they've left a camp in northeast Syria on a bus and will travel to Damascus before flying home. Three people have been charged with murder after a man died in a fall in Sydney's northwest. Jamel Wells reports.
3: Police were called to Castle Hill on Sunday following reports a man was shouting from the balcony of a unit block. They found a seriously injured man in a garden outside the building. The 44-year-old could not be revived. Following inquiries, a 30-year-old man, 38-year-old man and a 34-year-old woman have been arrested and charged. They've been refused bail and are due to face court today. Jamel Wells reporting.
1: Melbourne Airport is scrapping its curbside drop-off and pick-up. With more on that story, Alex Riddell.
4: As part of a rebuild, a new pick-up and drop-off zone is being built in the car park, linking to the terminals via a new pedestrian bridge. The airport says it's had to make the change so it can expand the international terminal. Passengers will have to walk up to 350 metres from the new T123 transport hub to the terminal drop-off and 380 metres to the pick-up zone. It comes amid growing passenger numbers predicted to double by 2038 to 68 million. The change comes into effect later this year and a number of travellers have told The Age they suspect it's just a matter of time before the airport starts charging users of the new hub. Alex Riddell, Melbourne.
1: A quarter of surveyed families say they're cutting back on children's sport due to rising cost of living pressures. A new Compare Club survey shows parents are ditching everything from swimming lessons to birthday parties and other extracurricular activities such as music lessons. Head of Research and Insights, Kate Brown, says it's causing tensions since people don't want their children to be missing out.
5: Activities where kids are getting the opportunity that, you know, to socialise, it's really good for their physical health, mental health and their development. And we're really looking beyond cutting back those sort of luxury extras and really getting into the nitty-gritty now.
1: And China and Russia have condemned a US decision to charge Cuba's former president, Raul Castro. The 94-year-old is facing an indictment from the US over the 1996 downing of two planes, which killed four people. This is Air News. In the AFL, the Hawks have prevailed in yet another Tassie thriller, this time against the Adelaide Crows. Terry Daniel reports.
6: Hawthorne had a 9-point win over the Adelaide Crows, 10-15-75 to 9-12-66 in Launceston. Hawk star Jarman Impey had 21 disposals and a crucial late mark in the clash. And he told Fox Footy, the Sir Doug Nicholls round matches and playing in Tassie always provides extra motivation.
7: It's always a good game against the Adelaide Football Club and their quality side. And we love playing here in Tassie and especially Sir Doug Nicholls round. The boys put on good performance.
6: Terry Daniel, Air Sport.
1: The undermanned Dolphins have secured a gritty NRL victory over the Canberra Raiders to claim a fourth win in a row for the first time in the Queensland club's history, 30-22. Isaiah Katoa says the Dolphins adapted well.
8: I think back to last year and obviously through the injuries that we had last year, a lot of those guys that played tonight had to step up last year and the cliche of that next man up, just really proud of the boys.
1: Aussie Bernard Tomic says he has no motivation, bowing out of qualifying at Roland Garros. The 33-year-old had broken back into the top 200 and had got through the first round of qualifying before succumbing to Italian Federico Cina 6-2, 6-4. Australian Independent Radio News.
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11: Yeah, she was a little bit fresh this morning, but it's looking to be a pretty mild day today, and the trend's going to continue on. So winter's starting to settle in, which is good signs. We do need a little bit more precipitation. I'll give you an update on that in just a moment. But right now, Inverell sitting on 16 degrees, humidity is at 74%, barometric pressure's at 1,023 hectopascals, and the winds are currently calm, and there is a moderate fire danger rating in place for today. Mostly sunny for today. We're looking at a top of 20 degrees, then mostly sunny for tomorrow. Overnight low of 8, heading for a top of 23 degrees. Sunday, mostly cloudy. Overnight low of 7, and heading for a top of 22 degrees. Now, this is where you guys need to pay attention, because if you thought we got a little bit of a downpour for those couple of days this week, strap in, because from Tuesday, we're looking at a possible shower, about a 60% chance, about 1 to 5 mils. Then heavy showers for Wednesday is what's predicted, about a 90% chance of 10 to 20 mils, and it'll start to dissipate from then, but it's still going to be carrying over right through until Sunday. So still 90% chance of 5 to 10 mils for Thursday, and 1 to 5 mils for Friday, and then starts to taper off from there. But it's looking very promising. If last week was any indicator, a bit of a preview as you think that's what may be happening. 9:06, let's take a look at the Inverell Meals on Wheels volunteer roster for today, the 22nd of May. We're going to have two crews from Connections, Bruce George, Julie Hawker, and Bob and Jill Atwood. Now, to find out more, you can ring the ladies at Inverell Meals on Wheels on 6722 1951.
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11: What? Welcome to Friday. Jeez, I'm having a shocker too. It's Lewis here in the hot seat right through until 12 o'clock. Hey, I've got $2,255 in the Prices Plus Secret Sound to give away. We'll do that next hour. I'm also going to be speaking to Newcastle radio DJ Jack Hodgins, who's running a book about the Hoadley's Battle of the Sounds. We'll do that at about 11:20. But right now, it's Ricky Martin for your Friday.

0: 91.9 Star FM and the Backstreet Boys for your Friday. Larger than life. Wonderful Rhonda from the depot, for the depot there. John Paul Young, Love is in the Air. And of course, Ricky Martin kicking it off with She Bangs. It's 18 past nine with Lewis here. Now, the next meeting of the Dullungra Garden Club will be held at the lake at Lake Inverell on Tuesday, the 9th of June. It's going to be morning tea at 9:30 a.m., followed by the meeting at 10 a.m. So please bring along your chair and mug. And for more information, you can contact Mary on 0427 236 421. You heard about it on 91.9 Star FM. Now, what do you get when you cross Sade with Michael Jackson? We're going to find out with the mashup. We'll do that next, so don't go anywhere.
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0: wasted. 91.9 Star FM and Amber Lawrence there for Kylie with the Merrill Bainbridge classic of Mouth. Bonnie Tyler in there holding up for a hero, Maroon 5, and of course Bachelor Girl with Buses and Trains. 21 away from 10 o'clock now, the Inverell Sunrise CWA branch have rescheduled their Mother's Day food and craft stall for tomorrow, Saturday the 23rd of May, from 9 a.m. to 12 p.m. out the front of the Inverell Barnyard in Otho Street in Inverell. So if you have missed out on getting a Mother's Day gift, now's your chance to get it. It's better late than never. Get it tomorrow, 9 a.m. to 12 p.m. in front of Barnyard, Inverell Barnyard there in Otho Street for the CWA branch, the Inverell Sunrise CWA branch for their Mother's Day food and craft stall. You heard about it on 91.9 Star FM. We've got the grapevine next. We do that thanks to ATJ.
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0: Let's take a poke around at what's happening around for today. The National Transport Museum on Rifle Range Road is open daily from 9 a.m. to 4 p.m. The Inverell Art Gallery is open every Friday from 10 a.m. to 4 p.m. They offer a variety of workshops and classes, and for more information, you can phone them on 6722 4983 or check out their website, inverellartgallery.com.au. The Inverell Pipe Band meet for practice every Friday at 7 p.m. at 64 Ring Street. Anyone wishing to learn Scottish bagpipes and drums, you can welcome to come along and receive free tuition to become a valued member of the band. For more information, contact David McIntyre on 0427 463 894. The Inverell District Family History Group members are available every Friday from 10 a.m. to 3 p.m. at the Inverell Shire Public Library. Now, visitors are always welcome. 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The Inverell Community Men's Shed meets every Friday from 9 a.m. to 12 p.m. at the back of the Inverell Showground. It offers a range of activities, including woodworking, metalwork, leather crafting, and computers. 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

0: 91.9 Star FM and Jerry Harrison for your Friday. Rev it up. Turn it up. Why not? In excess in there as well, and no doubt we're the hella good. Three and a half away from 10 o'clock, time to do this.
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0: New sport and weather coming right up at 10 o'clock. And then next hour, we're going to be doing the passing parade and, of course, the secret sound. But right now, it's Portugal.